0: After hours is quiet, but there's a bid under the hood. Crypto is leading coin and Meta, a big tells me risk appetite is alive.
1: The Tate is saying, don't fade the bounce yet.

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1: Crypto's green, but that's a bet on retail flooding back.
0: Odds are BTC holds $60K. The book says Coin prints a winner before open.
1: Everything else is noise.

No one's scared of regulation anymore. They're scared of missing the bounds. The line. The line. Crypto names pumping pre-market while tech drifts lower. This is rotation, not revival. Short-term squeeze on coin and PLTR. Fade the gap or get pinned. Odds. 65% they give it back by Friday close.

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Situation: tech surging pre-market, yet Nasdaq dipping. Crypto pumping, but indices soft. Read: this is a rotation into high beta names on false breakout energy. The dip in Nasdaq is the real signal, smart money fading the hype. Odds: 65% we see a gap fill lower by Friday close.

10-year clock starts. The USBA was never a lock, now it's an expiration date. Businesses hate uncertainty. Markets? They'll price in the worst, then a last-minute deal. Bet the spread. Manufacturing exposure is the real loser here. Short the longs.

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1: I'm Oren. The market has opinions.
2: So do I.
1: Mood is cautious, but money is chasing names with catalysts.
2: Crypto bounce feeds the risk on bet in coin and meta, while the broader tape hedges.
1: Feels like a short squeeze setup on selective action until the S&P proves it can hold.

Coin up 8.9%. Betting on crypto before the bell. BTC and ISO will follow. The market's pricing in a regulatory shrug. Coinbase is the proxy. If you like the coin, you ride the exchange. Rinse, repeat.

Situation: tech-led dip in indices, but heavy hitters coin, Meta. PLTR surging pre-market alongside a crypto bounce. Read: rotational fear, not real fear. Money rushing to high beta names ahead of July 4th. The line: S&P 500 grinds back above 7,500 before Friday's close. Odds: 2.5/1.

Trump's finances, Bibles, home loan residuals, and perfume. That's his portfolio. The market doesn't trade on celebrity earnings. It's noise. Institutional money doesn't care about his merch stack. Focus on the tape, not the man's side hustle. Odds of this moving markets? Zero.

The latest innovation in artificial intelligence, and it's already as predictable as a politician's promise. It seems these machines have learned to think in lockstep, a trait they no doubt inherited from their human creators. And now, a startup is trying to free them from this groupthink, which is a bit like trying to teach a parrot to forget the

S&P drifting. NASDAQ taking the lead on the fall. Top movers are giving up, but that feels like a short squeeze, not conviction. The mood is cautious. Bettors are hedging,

Meta. 8% pop on no news means the algo saw a pattern and bobbed the dip. Either someone knows something, or this is a dead cat. Either way, the street's betting on the bounce. I'm watching the 200-day line. That's the tell.

59-7 is a card-counting spot. Decent odds for a run at 62. The real action is SOL at 77. That's the darker horse worth a chip.

0: 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AI names ripping on sentiment while indices dip.
1: Classic divergence trap.
0: Short-term money chasing yesterday's laggards. My read, reversal by open. Odds, 7 to 3 that coin slash meta slash Palantir fade before 10 a.m.

0: The president made more off crypto than real estate. That's the signal.
1: The market's already pricing it, coin up almost 9%. Political capital and crypto are now the same bet. Odds favor a continued rally. Short volatility at your own risk.

The limitations of these modern contraptions are almost amusing. I recall the rigid mindset of the 17th century's absolutist monarchs, who believed their divine right to rule was unassailable, much like the predictable responses of these elements. In 300 years, I dare say this fleeting fascination with artificial intelligence will be but a forgotten footnote, a trivial pursuit in the grand tapestry of human ingenuity and folly.

S&P resting near flat, but the action is in names. Coin, Meta, PLT are all gapping up, says algos are bullish on select risk. BTC and SOL lifting with them, that's not macro buying, that's selective aggression.

Coin up nearly 9%. That's a bet on crypto adoption, not earnings. BTC barely moved 2%. So the play is, traders think Coinbase is the casino, not the currency. They're buying the house. Smart money or dumb money? Odds say house always wins.

Situation: indices dip while Coin, Meta, and PLTR surge pre-market on crypto and AI buzz. BTC breaks $59.5K. Read: this is a rotation into high beta momentum. The broader market is faking weakness while smart money chases the narrative. Odds: 60% that this rally holds into the open and S&P gaps up.

0: Meta's now the house and the player. Corweave, Nebius thought they were the only game in town.
1: Wrong bet.
0: When the whale decides to sell tickets, the small fish panic.
1: Short the NeoCloud hype. Buy Meta.

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Coinbase is the casino stock. When the house wins, the ticket prints. This isn't a breakout. It's a sympathy bounce on digital momentum. Odds favor a fade before open.

Asterisk asterisk situation colon asterisk asterisk late night copper rally without a Fed pivot. Asterisk asterisk read colon asterisk asterisk this is a dead cat bounds on thin holiday liquidity. Asterisk asterisk odds colon asterisk asterisk 65% chance the S&P 500 gaps back under 7,450 by open.

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Coinbase is the house. If they win, the whole casino rallies. Odds are shifting. I'd watch the close, not the open. BTC's at 60k psych line. It holds, you buy the rumor. It fails, you sell the news. No in between.

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You're not chasing FOMO. Asterisk asterisk the line colon asterisk asterisk meta and coin are a trap. This is a hedge play into gold miners. Asterisk asterisk my odds colon asterisk asterisk 65.

Condé Nast's Obit writer got a bonus. 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Magazines are dead. Digital never paid the rent. The market doesn't care. Paper doesn't move the needle when crypto's up 2% and metaprinting plus 8.8%. Next. That's the Orin Hour. Signal City. Numbers don't lie, people do.

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0: Coinbase, Meta, Palantir running like it's 2021.
1: Index futures are flat, but the momentum is in the names. The market's not cautious, it's selective.

Coin up 8.9%. That's a crypto sympathy play, not a conviction trade. BTC bumps, Coinbase pumps. The market's pricing in a regulatory sigh of relief, not earnings. If Bitcoin doesn't hold, this fades fast. Short-term momentum, long-term question mark. Solid bounce. But $60K is the roof until it's the floor. Watch it break or fake. The line.

0: Where can I invest my kids' Trump account money? The Treasury Department just answered that question. Government picking winners. Low-cost index funds for Trump accounts. That's the safe play. If Uncle Sam mandates it, the flows follow. No alpha here, just compliance. The real money isn't what moves despite the rules. The Orrin Hour. Signal City. Stay sharp.
1: 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Eyes open.
0: 1M. You're on Signal City Sound. Orrin Market. Orrin. Signal City Markets. Let's get into it. Pre-market is cautious. Down indices, but tech darlings Coin, Meta, PLTR are lighting up. Crypto's lifting bias. Bet on momentum, not the averages. Coin at plus 8.9%. Bitcoin's barely breeding at $59K, yet Coinbase runs like a breakout. That tells me the play is regulation, not crypto. Somebody knows something or is betting on a headline. Bet accordingly. BTC at 59,691 is a bounce, not a breakout. The play, short the hype, long the floor. The line, short squeeze forming on momentum. AI crypto proxy stack pumping pre-market while indexes dip. Dead cat bounce or rotation into risk on names. Odds, 65% this fades by open. Liquidity trap, 35% it holds. Why Gen Z are planning for life without a state pension? Generation Z doesn't trust the state pension. That's smart. They're betting on self-reliance. Look at the top movers. Coin, Meta, PLTR. Crypto up. The market's already pricing that old system is dead. They're buying the hedge. That's the Orrin Hour. Signal City. Numbers don't lie, people do. The Orrin Hour is on. Here's what the numbers are telling me today. Thin tape. Indexes are flat, but the action is in names. Coin and Meta pumping like it's a risk on day. Crypto cashing a bit overnight, but the macro mood. Cautious. The market's picking winners, not betting on the whole board. Coin up 8.9%. BTC rallying. That's not a trade on Coinbase. That's a bet on the casino reopening. Watch volume. If retail steps in, crypto pumps. If not, fade the open. Odds favor a retrace. BTC at 59.6K is a dead cat bounce off support. No conviction. Wait for the real move. The line. Situation. Tech and crypto surging pre-market. But S&P flat. Read. This is a trap rally rotation into high beta names masking broad weakness. The line. Odds of a fade by close. 3:1. Got a signal from the tech desk. HackerX is on the line.
2: 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I'm reading the backplane.
0: That's the signal. I'll let you price it. That tracks. Infrastructure before the narrative catches up. Or an out. The market will be here tomorrow. Whether you are is on you. Signal City. I'm Orrin. The market has opinions. So do I. Pre-market's quiet. S&P flat, Nasdaq bleeding text not convinced. Coin and Meta jumping like they smell a breakout, but at 1 a.m, that's just noise. Crypto's faking a pulse. BTC at 60K is a line, not a trend. Coin up 8.9%? That's not a Coinbase rally. That's a crypto bet wearing a stock costume. BTC and ETH both green too. The play, market's pricing in a friendly regulatory shift. But 1 a.m. moves are thin. I'd wait for real volume before touching it. Crypto's back from the dead, but BTC at $59K is still a short-term fade line. Risky, but the odds favor a retest of $57K. The line. Situation. Tech rotating ahead of open, crypto surging. Read. Risk on, pivot, driving momentum names higher. Odds. S&P 500 closes green at 85%. Trump administration delivers lucrative win for its Kratom allies. Ban on synthetic Kratom? Real bet, the botanicals win. Lobbyists cashed in before the bell rang. Classic DC arbitrage. Politics moves supply. Follow the money, not the headlines. That's the Orrin Hour. Signal City. Numbers don't lie, people do. Orrin. Signal City Markets. Let's get into it. Night sessions running hot. Crypto leading the pack, dragging coin and the usual suspects higher. Indices are flat. The real action is in the names, not the averages. Coin up nearly 9%. That's not about Coinbase. That's about

0: on crypto coming back. BTC jumped 3%. The market's pricing a friendlier regulatory wind. Coin is the house in a casino reopening. Odds say it's not done yet. Crypto's waking up. BTC at $59,738 feels like a value trap until it holds $60K. Watching, not buying. 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
1: The market has opinions.
0: So do I. Mood's cautious, but not panicked.
1: Pre-market red on the indices, but crypto and tech names like Coin and PLTR are ignoring the tape. That's a divergence worth watching.
0: PLTR plus 7.8%. Palantir moves on contracts, not hype. Late hour jump says insider news leaked or government handshake sealed. Odds favor pre-market fade unless the announcement hits before open. Place your bet accordingly.
1: The line.
0: 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I'm not chasing.
1: This is a trap for momentum chasers.
0: Asterisk asterisk the line colon asterisk asterisk pre-market reversal place fade before open. Asterisk asterisk odds colon asterisk asterisk 70% these names give back half by 10 a.m.
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0: Here's the read. Mood's cautious, but not panicked. Bitcoin's rally is pulling Coin and speculative tech higher, but Nasdaq dragging.
1: The real bet is whether this crypto bounce has legs or it's just a dead cat. Coin up nearly 9. That's not a Coinbase story.
0: That's a crypto proxy. BTC pops, Coin flies.
1: The market's saying Bitcoin still drives the bus. If you want exposure without the wallet, here's your ticket.
0: Risky? Sure. Predictable? Absolutely.
1: BTC at 59.8K says the whales are loading up for a weekend breakout. Don't short it. The line. Pre-market tech weakness against crypto surge is a playbook tell.
0: Coin and Meta pumping?
1: That's institutional front-running a macro pivot.
0: Bet. Short-term shakeout to trap bulls before a gap up open.
1: 70% probability. What would Taylor Swift and Travis Kelce's prenuptial agreement look like? No trade here.
0: No catalyst.
1: No valuation. Just celebrity gossip dressed as finance. Prenups are boring. They're risk management.
0: Taylor and Travis don't move markets. The only spread worth tracking is the S&P, down 22 BPS in pre-market.
1: That's the story.
0: Orn out.
1: The market will be here tomorrow. Whether you are is on you.
0: The Orn Hour.
1: Signal City.
0: Here's the read.
1: Quiet night.
0: Tech futures bleeding, but Coin and Meta are juiced on pre-market chatter. That's your tell.
1: The market's front-running a crypto bounce, but don't mistake movement for momentum. BTC back above 60 is a coin flip.
0: Don't chase $59,892. Wait for the break or the fade.
1: The line. Tech-heavy movers pushing pre-market while indices dip. Classic divergence play.
0: The line. Big caps, short-term fade. Coin Meta. PLTR overbought on thin volume, right for a reversal buy open. Odds. 65% the open lower than current trends.
1: Halifax brand to be scrapped after 173 years. Lloyd's kills a 173-year-old brand.
0: That's not sentiment.
1: That's cost-cutting. Customer experience doesn't change. Margins do. They're betting consolidation beats legacy. Smart money move. Got a signal from the tech desk. HackerX is on the line.
0: Asterisk asterisk ritual network ritual dot asterisk asterisk they've deployed a verifiable inference protocol ZK proofs from model output. Token gated agent compute markets.
1: The settlement layer for autonomous system payments is live, not theoretical. The deeper you go, the more the substrate eats the surface. That's the signal. I'll let you price it.
0: Substrate plays are early bets with long odds. Token gated compute is the line to watch. That's the read.
1: Orn, Signal City.
0: Back in a few.
1: Signal City.
0: I'm Orin.
1: The market has opinions.
0: So do I.
1: Pre-market's quiet. 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
0: Tech's not buying it yet. Nasdaq off 0.66%.

0: Market skeptical.
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1: 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BTC at 59.9 is a coin flip.
0: Either it breaks 60 and runs, or it fades into another dead cat bounce.
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1: If BTC holds $60K by open, risk on stays. If it

to combat a tough spending backdrop. General Mills betting on cat food and protein Cheerios. That's a defensive play. When the consumer pinches, you sell them cheap comforts and pet upgrades. I'd fade the stock. The cat growth story feels like a stretch. That's the read. Orn, Signal City. Back in a few. The Orn Hour. Signal City. Here's the read. Thin tape. Pre-market is quiet, but crypto and big tech are waking up. Coin, Meta, PLTR, all gapping up on conviction. The market's testing a bounce, not buying it yet. Coin up 8.9% pre-market. That's not a Coinbase bet. That's a crypto bet. BTC flirting with $60K again. Traders front-running a breakout. Problem is, regulators still hold the cards. Too early to get comfortable. BTC into 60. SOL woke up. Crypto's feeling itself again. But at these levels, you're buying hope, not hedging. The line. Situation. Tech lifting. Crypto surging. But indices still in the red pre-market after hours. The gap is the play. The line. Tech and crypto are front-running a recovery. Unless S&P 500 opens above 7,510, this is dead cat bounce material. Short the gap. Odds. 3:1 fade fills. U.S. blocks, long-term renewal of North American trade deal. Short-term certainty, long-term chaos. 16-year deal? Gone. That's a governance downgrade. Markets hate annual renegotiations adds a tax of uncertainty every year. This is a bearish signal for North American exposure. Expect defensive positioning. Odds of a risk-off week just went up. That's the Orn Hour. Signal City. Numbers don't lie, people do. The Orn Hour is on. Here's what the numbers are telling me today. Pre-market is quiet but not sleepy. Crypto rally is pulling tech risk appetite higher. Coin, Meta, PLTR all up. But note the divergence. Index is flat while money piles into volatility names. Something's brewing. Coin plus 8.9%. Crypto's bouncing. Coinbase is the house in a casino that just got busier. That's not a vote of confidence in regulation, that's a bet on volume. Ride the wave. But know it breaks fast. 60 grand's the line. Above it, risk on is back. Below it, everything gets heavy. The line. The line. Crypto pumps dragging tech higher overnight. Coin at plus 8.9% is the tail wagging the dog. Don't chase. This is a dead cat bounce on thin July volume. The real move is a fade. Odds. S&P 500 gap fills below 7,450 by Friday. 65%. Anthropic won a reprieve from the Trump administration. Is it enough? Anthropic gets a wrist slap instead of a knockout punch. That's a win in this ring. But the heavyweight Trump admin is still circling. Silicon Valley sees the odds shifting. Short-term reprieve, long-term bet against regulatory favor. Not enough to go long on hope. The Orn Hour. Signal City. Stay sharp. The Orn Hour is on. Here's what the numbers are telling me today. Quiet tape. S&P drifting but crypto and tech names are placing bets ahead of the open. Market's not sold on the move yet feels like a trap or an edge. Coin up 8.9%. That's not a crypto rally, that's a bet on regulatory clarity. Bitcoin's barely breathing at $60K. This move says traders think the SEC blinks first. Smart money buying the narrative, not the coin. BTC back at 60K. That's a line, not a breakout. Consolidation plays only. The line. Lingering tech weakness, but crypto names running overnight. This is a divergence that won't hold. Asterisk asterisk the line colon asterisk asterisk tech rips higher at open or fades into a rug pulled by noon. Asterisk asterisk odds, 60% rally, 40% rug dot asterisk asterisk. Anthropic won a reprieve from the Trump administration. Is it enough? Reprieve isn't a win. It's a stay of execution. Anthropic cleared this round, but the Trump administration's shadow still looms over AI. The market hates uncertainty. If you're long AI names, hedge it. Odds of tighter rules just went up. Orn out. The market will be here tomorrow. Whether you are is on you. The Orn Hour is on. Here's what the numbers are telling me today. Market's holding its breath. Tech leading light, but Nasdaq getting clipped. Tells me the AI trade is quiet, not dead. Crypto's bouncing, but that's just noise until volume shows up. Coin at plus 8.9% on BTC's bounce. Crypto's the lead dog. If you believe $60K holds, Coinbase is the call option. But a whiff from the Fed and this thing drops faster than it rose. I'm watching, not buying. BTC at 6,100 is a bounce, not a breakout. Treat it like a sucker's rally until volume confirms. The line. The line. Tech is front-running a macro catalyst dump. Meta, Coin, PLTR.

0: 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Reality hits by open. Odds this rally holds, 20%.
1: Bet the fade. 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Meta enters the cloud.
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1: Core weave and Nebius skid the knife. 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Why rent hype when you can buy the house? This is what happens when the biggest player walks onto your court. Odds just shifted. Signals City Tech Department is on.
0: Hackerax, go.
1: Let me show you what's running underneath.
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1: That's where the real money's going. Orin Beline?
0: The tech desk sees it before the tape does.
1: Noted.
0: That's the read.
1: Orin, Signal City.
0: Back in a few.
1: The Orin hour is on. Here's what the numbers are telling me today.
0: Pre-market is cautious but not scared. Tech leading the slide, but crypto names like Coin and Meta are defying gravity and usual sympathy. The mood says, hedging for a pullback, not a crash. Coin.
1: Crypto's up, so Coinbase rides the wave.
0: Bet on Bitcoin, bet on the exchange.
1: Simple. BTC scraped 60 grand. SOL is the real momentum play.
0: Ethereum's just following.
1: The line.
0: Tech selling off, but crypto and names like Coin and Meta are ripping. Classic rotation into high beta narrative plays. Asterisk asterisk the line colon asterisk asterisk market fades the broads, chases the hype. If BTC holds $60k, Coin prints again. Odds it does. 2-1.
1: Why is crucial tech vulnerable to the heat? Grids fry.
0: Rails buckle.
1: Tech burns. Heat isn't a weather story, it's an infrastructure bet.
0: Utilities look exposed.
1: Generac?
0: A hedge.
1: The market sleeps on this risk.
0: Don't.
1: That's the Orin hour. Signal City.
0: Numbers don't lie, people do.
1: The Orin hour. Signal City.
0: Here's the read.
1: Quiet tape. Tech's bleeding into the open while crypto pumps, that's the story.
0: The smart money hedges, the dumb money chases. Coin up 8.9% pre-market. Crypto's waking up, BTC above $60k.
1: Coinbase is the casino bellwether. You're not betting on the company. You're betting on the house edge.
0: This move says the crowd thinks crypto's got legs again. 60 grand flat.
1: That's a level, not a home.
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0: Orin market.
1: The Orin hour is on. Here's what the numbers are telling me today. Pre-market is muted. Indexes are flat to slightly red, but the big money is piling into tech and crypto-adjacent names.
0: The real action is in the coin slot. Coin jumps 8.9%.
1: That's a bet on crypto momentum, not earnings.
0: BTC nudging $60k, Sol up 5.5%. Coinbase is the proxy play.
1: Smart money loading up before the next leg. Odds favor continuation. BTC at 60k is testing its ceiling. If it breaks, the bulls run.
0: If it doesn't, that's a short ladder.
1: The line. Pre-market showing tech weakness but crypto surging.
0: Coin and Meta rip on thin air fade or follow. Betting the rally fades. Asterisk asterisk odds. The dip buyers get trapped. 70% asterisk asterisk. Trump accounts to receive $250 million donation from chip maker Micron.
1: Micron's paying for access. $250 million to Trump accounts, that's not a donation, that's a tariff hedge.
0: Chip stocks already pricing in the relationship. Market sees the play.
1: Odds on more Silicon Valley handouts. Short interest in MU just got interesting.
0: Orin out.
1: The market will be here tomorrow. Whether you are is on you.
0: The Orin hour.
1: Signal City.
0: Here's the read.

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That's not about Coinbase. That's Bitcoin waking up at $60K. Crypto stocks are the proxy. The line moves before the game starts. Bet on the asset, not the exchange. BTC bouncing off 60, but that's the floor, not the rally. If it holds through the close, you back the truck up. If it slips,

7/3 crypto-led rally fades by open. U.S. blocks long-term renewal of North American trade deal. U.S. just shortened the odds on North American trade. 16-year deal becomes annual gamble. That's instability priced in. Markets yawning for now. Watch industrials and autos. The real bet is on supply chain rerouting. Short certainty. The Orin Hour. Signal City. Stay sharp. Signal City. I'm Orin. The market has opinions. So do I. Moods neutral, leaning cautious. The Nasdaq leading the dip, tech taking a pre-market haircut. S&P and Dow barely flinching, defensives holding the line. Betting windows open, but nobody swinging. The line. Situation: pre-market dip across indices. 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Smart money shakes out weak longs. Odds: 3-1. We see a midday recovery fade into flat close chop. Got a signal from the tech desk. HackerX is on the line. **** Autonomous Agent Compute per Payment Layer, PaySwap, PAY, **. Each swap routes a microfraction of value to off-chain inference nodes, chaining model calls with settlement finality. The TEE enforced escrow contract clocks 12,000 plus agent-to-model transactions daily, all invisible on CEX order books. Let me show you what's running underneath. That's the signal. I'll let you price it. I'll put odds on that when the options market figures it out. That's the read. Orin, Signal City. Back in a few. The Orin Hour. Signal City. Here's the read. Thursday pre-market. Quiet, but traders are leaning long on momentum names. The books are heavy on tech. Coin, Meta, PLT are all gapping up. The real volume hasn't stepped in yet. This feels like a setup, not a signal. Coin up 8.9% pre-market. Crypto's ghost woke up. No catalyst? Doesn't matter. Betting on a regulatory pivot before the open. Classic buy the rumor money. Don't chase. Let the tape confirm. The line. Situation: tech leading the dip, but Coin, Meta, PLT are surging pre-market. Old money selling, smart money buying momentum. Read: this is a bull trap on indices. Follow the money into high beta names. Short the S&P, long the outliers. Odds: 60% you get stopped out by open, 40% it holds for a 1-2% grind. That's the Orin Hour. Signal City. Numbers don't lie, people do. The Orin Hour. Signal City. Here's the read. Quiet tape so far. Tech catching a bid in the dark, Coin and Meta acting like earnings are tomorrow. Crypto green is propping the narrative, but volume is light, traps are set. Coin at plus 8.9%. Bitcoin's up 2%. That doesn't explain this. Someone's betting big on a crypto catalyst. Maybe a policy leak, maybe an ETF whisper. Either way, Coinbase is trading like it knows something retail doesn't. Odds favor a rug pulled by lunch. BTC's grinding through $60K like a stale parlay. Hold the line or fold right now, it's a coin flip with no edge. The line. Pre-market tech names are surging, indices flat. Classic divergence. Coin, Meta, PLTR smell like a short squeeze catalyst, not organic strength. I'm fading the gap. Short the Nasdaq open. **** odds **. 65% the Nasdaq opens green then fades red by 10:30 a.m. Anthropic won a reprieve from the Trump administration. Is it enough? Anthropic gets a reprieve. That's a win for today. But Trump's regulatory thumb is heavy. The market sees a short-term pop, not a long-term all-clear. Bet on volatility. Don't bet on certainty. Orin out. The market will be here tomorrow. Whether you are is on you. The Orin Hour. Signal City. Here's the read. Overnight tapes got a risk on tilt, led by crypto and tech momentum. S&P futures light red, but names like Coin and Meta are saying the smart money's buying the dip on high beta stories. Feels like a cautious squeeze, the crowd is hedging, not committing. Coin up 8.9% before dawn. Crypto's bouncing, BTC up 2.2%, Sol up 5%. Market's betting on a breakout. Coin is the proxy. If you trust the rally, you ride the house. If not, you fold. I see odds, not conviction. BTC at 60? That's a dead cat breathing. Not a bounce, a trap. The line. Pre-market red across indices, but Coin, Meta, PLT are pumping double digits. Classic risk on rotation, ignoring the tape. Odds this holds into close? Long shot. Market's front running a dead cat bounce. Bet the fade. 2-1 the S, and P closes lower. Charles H. Townsend dies at 82.

0: Ut Kondé announced during digital transition. Print media. That's the obituary of an industry, not just a man. Kondé Nast survived digital transition. Barely. The market's been pricing that death for a decade. Low odds on a revival. Smart money moved on. The Orrin Hour. Signal City. Stay sharp. The Orrin Hour is on. Here's what the numbers are telling me today. Mood is cautious. Hedge fund trimming tech, but retail is chasing momentum on coin and meta like it's a coin flip. The VIX is sleeping false calm or trap. Coin up 9% pre-market. Crypto has a pulse again. BTC tagged $60K. Coinbase is just a leveraged Bitcoin proxy. If this holds through the open, someone's betting the SEC blinks. Or it's a dead cat bounce on low volume. BTC at $60K feels like a line waiting to hold or fold. If it breaks, the shorts finally cash. The line. Pre-market sees red caps flicker on coin, meta, PLTR. Nasdaq's the weak link. Call it, Nasdaq fails to hold 26,000 by open. 65% chance the tech slide deepens. We were stunned. My daughter, 39, said her mother-in-law gives her more money than we do. Do I call her out? Market's flat. Family's down. $100 birthday gift versus $400 mother-in-law cash. You're being outbid. Don't call her out. That's a losing trade. Read the tape. She's telling you the spread's too wide. Either widen your offer or close the position. That's the Orrin Hour. Signal City. Numbers don't lie, people do. The Orrin Hour is on. Here's what the numbers are telling me today. Pre-market's a cryptolid gamble. Coin and PLTR are the action momentum plays, not fundamentals. The rest of the tape is flat. Odds favor a fade. Coin up 8.9%. Crypto jumping pre-market. BTC above $60K. Coinbase is the house in a casino that just reopened. Bet volume rising. The play isn't the coin, it's the toll booth. BTC at 60 grand is a low vol tease. Nobody's committing. Stay flat or scalp, but don't kid yourself, this range is a trap. The line. Situation. Red tape, but growth names ripping pre-market on no clear catalyst. The line. Shorts for squeezing the wrong names. This is a fake-out rally before a hard fade at open. Odds, 75%. U.S. declines to renew USBA trade deal, starting 10-year clock to expiration. The U.S. just folded on the USCA. 10-year clock starts now. That's not a negotiation, that's a countdown. Businesses hate uncertainty. Markets will price this as a tariff risk premium. Auto and ag get hit first. Odds of a renewal, 35%. No leverage left. Before the bell, got the AI and crypto desk on the line. **** compute, $5.** tokenized compute staking. Payroll rails for autonomous agents settling in real-time buyer on-chain bandwidth swaps. What the L1 narratives aren't telling you is that dollar cost is already pre-mined into the cluster routing layer. Hidden signal. Whether you bet it is on you. ComputeFi is a bet on compute becoming commodity futures. Coin and Meta writing the same synthetic bandwidth timing the spread is everything. That's the Orrin Hour. Signal City. Numbers don't lie, people do.
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0: 3 a.m. You're on Signal City Sound. Orrin Market. Orrin. Signal City Markets. Let's get into it. Coin up nearly 9% pre-market. That's not a crypto bounce. That's a bet on Washington flipping the table. Supreme Court signaling friendlier terrain for digital assets. Someone's front-running the decision. Odds are shifting. BT.

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0: Up to 150 XWH Smith High Street stores to close as rescue deal approved.
1: WH Smith is folding the high street bet.
0: 150 stores gone. Rent cuts on the rest. That's not a rescue, it's a downsizing cash out.
1: This stock is a distressed asset. No growth narrative here.
0: Just survival odds. 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
0: Here's the read. Moods cautious.
1: Night session light traders hedging into the long weekend.
0: Nasdaq the weak link. Tech taking the early pain. No panic, but no conviction either.
1: The line. S&P is holding a line at 7,480. Nasdaq bleeding isn't spilling over yet.
0: This is a shallow fade, not a break.
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1: Quiet tape.
0: S&P futures flat, tech pulling back. But Meta and Coin waking up early.
1: Crypto cashing a bid. Feels like traders picking spots ahead of a long weekend.
0: Coin up 8.9% on no news means BTC is the story.
1: $60,280 is the floor their betting holds. Coinbase is a proxy, not a company. The play, if BTC breaks $61,000, Coin runs to $340,000. If not, it's a trap. Odds favor the trap.
0: 60,000 feels like a coin flip. ETH lagging tells me it's a BTC show.
1: If it holds, the rally writes itself.
0: If it doesn't, don't catch the knife.
1: The line.
0: Tech's dragging, but Coin, Meta, PLTR lighting up like a pro bettor's parlay. This isn't rotation, it's a squeeze play. Asterisk asterisk the line, colon asterisk asterisk crypto correlated stocks front BTC and the streets fading the dip too slowly. Asterisk asterisk odds, colon asterisk asterisk 65% this rally holds through open.
1: Brewery boss who banned phones and swearing from pubs dies aged 81. Smith's dead. A no-nonsense guy who ran pubs like he was calling last orders.
0: Two rules, no phones, no swearing. Worked for him.
1: Market doesn't care. Maybe a small sympathy pint for Sam Smith's stock. No bets here.
0: Next. Orin out.
1: The market will be here tomorrow. Whether you are is on you.
0: Orin.
1: Signal City Markets. Let's get into it. Mood feels like early money picking aside. Rallies in Meta and Coin say risk on, but the Nasdaq is still dragging. Somebody's buying the dip before the open, just not everyone.
0: Coin is the play. Bitcoin wakes up at $60,500 and Coinbase rides it like a jockey.
1: Crypto correlation holds.
0: If BTC holds above $60,000, Coin runs to $220,000.
1: If it doesn't, this is a dead cat bounce.
0: I'm watching volume.
1: BTC punched through resistance like it had something to prove. $60,500 is the line in the sand now. If it holds, bulls get paid.
0: If it doesn't, fade the hype.
1: The line. Pre-market red, but crypto and growth names surging. Short covering or conviction. Betting momentum carries the open.
0: Asterisk asterisk the line colon asterisk asterisk S&P 500 positive open. Asterisk asterisk odds, 70% asterisk asterisk.
1: Where can I invest my kids' Trump account money? The Treasury Department just answered that question. Treasury finally gave the green light.
0: Low-cost index funds for the Trump accounts.
1: No flash. No crypto. Just boring, steady bets. If you're betting on your kid's future, that's the safest line on the board. That's the Orin Hour.
0: Signal City. Numbers don't lie, people do.
1: The Orin Hour is on. Here's what the numbers are telling me today. Meta up 8.8% pre-market.
0: That's not a slow build, that's a line move. Somebody got to look at early numbers or AI revenue whispers before the open. Odds are this closes above 8% or fades fast. Smart money already placed.
1: You're late. Crypto's waking up. BTC at $60,500 is the line in the sand. Hold this and the shorts get squeezed. The line.
0: Pre-market tech is gapping on zero news. Coin, Meta, PLTR all up 8% plus. That's short squeeze, fuel, not conviction.
1: The line.
0: Fade the open. Get short by 10:30 ET. Odds, 65% this gap gets filled by the close.
1: Trump made more than $1 billion from crypto in first year back in office.
0: $1 billion in crypto.
1: Real estate?
0: Chump change. The market's treating Trump's win as a tailwind. Coin up 9%.
1: BTC over 60K. Everything's already priced in. The question isn't if he made it, it's who else is betting with him.
0: Before the bell. Got the AI and crypto desk on the line.
1: That's the stack read.
0: Orin, your take on the trade.
1: Free markets pricing the compute task crypto play.
0: Coin and PLTR love it, but VC

0: 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The Orin Hour. Signal City. Stay sharp. The Orin Hour. Signal City. Here's the read. Slight red across the board. Nasdaq bleeding more than the others. The market's not panicking, but it's cautious. Nobody's placing big bets before the open. The line. Situation. Pre-market red across the board. Nasdaq leading down. The line. The AI rotation is losing steam. Tech selling into the open will spread. Odds, 75%. We see additional 1% dip in Nasdaq by close. Orin. Signal City markets. Let's get into it. Quiet pre-market. Crypto waking up, dragging coin higher. The real question is whether tech holds these gains or fades by the open. Coin up 8.9%. Bitcoin jumps, Coinbase follows. Simple correlation. Crypto's the tail wagging the dog here. Market's betting on a Fed pivot, but this is just a bounce. Don't chase the exit. Pre-market shows tech weakness with Nasdaq down 0.66%, but coin, Meta, PLTR all surging 8-9%. Classic rotating squeeze into crypto-adjacent names. BTC holding 61K. *** the line colon *** short this fake out strength by EOD. *** odds colon *** 65%. Big cap tech doesn't lead with Nasdaq in the red. Where can I invest my kids' Trump account money? The Treasury Department just answered that question. Government picking winners again. Low-cost index funds for kid accounts. Smart move, keeps fees low. But watch the fine print. Uncle Sam loves limiting your options then calling it freedom. S&P 500 index. Good bet. Treasury bonds? Yawn. That's the read. Orin, Signal City. Back in a few.
1: 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Eyes open.
0: 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You're on Signal City sound. Orin market. Orin. Signal City markets. Let's get into it. Pre-market is cautious. Index is dipping, but tech names like Coinbase and Meta are up big. The play isn't on the tape today, it's on the story behind the move. Coin up 8.9% pre-market. That's Bitcoin waking up, not Coinbase. BTC at $60,900 is the real story. Crypto's betting on a breakout, and coin is just the proxy. If BTC holds, coin runs. If it doesn't, this fades fast. Odds favor the trend. BTC at $60,921. Crypto is jumping, but that's just a dead cat bounce. No volume behind it. Stay short. The line. Bibles, Home Alone, and Perfume. 6 takeaways from Trump's 2025 finances. Trump merge beats 60% of hedge funds. 6 revenue streams, 0 regulatory headaches. The brand is the product. The product is the presidency. Market shrugs. But the bookies see a pattern. He monetizes everything. Even the perfume. That's the read. Orin, Signal City. Back in a few. The Orin Hour is on. Here's what the numbers are telling me today. Orin out. The market will be here tomorrow. Whether you are is on you. The Orin Hour. Signal City. Here's the read. Pre-market's cautious. Nasdaq bleeding into crypto's pop. That's a fade waiting to happen. Coin and Meta jumping. Either a short squeeze or a trap. Coin at plus 8.9% says crypto's breathing again. BTC popped 2.7% overnight, and Coinbase is the proxy for the house's take.
2: This isn't conviction.
0: It's a short squeeze with good press. Flag the entry. Don't chase the run.
2: BTC at $60K. That's a round number with a story.
0: The play is wait for a break above 61 or a dip to 58. Don't chase.
2: The line.
0: Pre-market red on tech.
2: Meta and coin ripping, gamblers chasing, not conviction. BTC pumping but lagging new highs.
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BTC moves coins across blocks. Ritual moves AI outputs across disputes. The arbitration layer is the part they don't teach in the pitch deck. That's the stack read. Oren, your take on the trade. The tech desk sees it before the tape does. Noted. That's the read. Oren, Signal City. Beckon a few. Oren. Signal City Markets. Let's get into it.

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1: Crypto names waking up. 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
0: The tape says risk appetite is narrow and tactical.

Coin up almost 9%. BTC barely moved. That's not a crypto play, that's a bet on regulatory clarity or ETF action. Someone knows something. This isn't retail chasing. This is smart money front running the news. Watch the headlines. Bitcoin shaking off the overnight cobwebs. $60,718 looks like a bounce, not a breakout. The smart money waits for $62K to confirm. The line. Pre-market bleeding with S&P and Nasdaq red. Bitcoin, Meta, PLT are surging. Tech rotation. Short-term squeeze, not trend. Asterisk asterisk the line colon asterisk asterisk dead cat bounce on Nasdaq. Odds it fades by open. 4/5. I'm 53 and want to retire in 12 years. Is 5% enough to put in my 401k?

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1: That's a layup, not a retirement plan. You're bidding the house on a single.
0: Bump it to 15% minimum.
1: 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Markets don't care about your feelings. That's the Orrin Hour. 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

0: Pre-market is tepid. Indices flat to red while crypto and big tech momentum plays gap up. The divergence tells you money isn't buying broad strength. It's hunting singles, not swinging for the fences.
1: Coin plus 8.9%. 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
0: That's not a crypto play. That's a bet on regulatory clarity. The house wants in.
1: Odds favor a squeeze.
0: 60 grand is a floor, not a springboard.
1: Wait for the break, don't chase the bounce.

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Wait for the break, don't chase the bounce. The line. Markets leaning heavy on crypto-linked names. Coin up nearly 9% pre-market on BTC above $60K. Tech lagging Nasdaq down. I'd bet momentum fades by open. Odds. 65% fade. 35% hold. Crypto brought Trump a huge windfall, even as many investors lost big. Headlines a classic. House always wins. Trump cashed out. Retail got the bag. Mama coins aren't investments, they're action. You're betting the other guy's dumber. Spoiler, he usually isn't. Market shrugs. Solid 3%. Nothing new under the sun. That's the Orn Hour. Signals City. Numbers don't lie, people do. The Orn Hour is on. Here's what the numbers are telling me today.

0: 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Bitcoin's up 2.6%, but that doesn't justify this. Someone's betting big on a regulatory shift or an earnings whisper. Either way, it's a binary play. Position matters here. Crypto is waking up. BTC at $60,758 is testing resistance. If it clears $61K, call it a breakout. If not, it's a trap. The line. *** situation *** pre-market red, crypto pumping, coin and meta surging. *** read *** FOMO is chasing the narrative, not the numbers. Indices are cracking while momentum stocks defy gravity, classic unwind setup. *** odds *** 65% chances gap, fails by noon. S&P closes below 7,470. Who can sell 6-7 chicken nuggets? One company is asking a corp to decide. Purdue suing over chicken nugget packaging? That's a weak bet. Memes aren't trademarks. Court's the wrong arena for this fight. Odds. Purdue loses on novelty, gains nothing but legal fees. Next. That's the Orin Hour. Signal City. Numbers don't lie, people do.
1: Orin, Signal City analyst. Eyes open.
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0: Orin Market. The Orin Hour is on. Here's what the numbers are telling me today. Mood is cautious. Tech gets dinged, but crypto names rip. That's a rotation signal, not a recovery.
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0: The house takes a bigger cut.
2: Someone's betting on a crypto regulatory shift.
0: The bookie always wins. BTC at $60,725, that's a sport.
2: Bulls are breathing.
0: I'm watching $60,000 for a sop. Break above $61,500. Then we talk. Right now, hold or fold.
2: The line.
0: Situation. Pre-market dip, with crypto-linked stocks surging on BTC's bounce. The line. Crypto is front-running a risk on reversal, while tech bleeds. That's a tell. BTC breaks $62K. These movers double down. Odds. 65% BTC.

leads a broader rally by Friday's close. SanDisk's and Micron's stock sink as the rotation trade builds, but supply shortages should limit losses. Rotation trade punishes memory stocks, but supply is tight. That's the floor. SanDisk gets a new revenue stream with better visibility. That's the upside. Micron follows. Don't panic sell. The odds favor recovery. The Orin Hour. Signal City. Stay sharp. Signal City. I'm Warren. The market has opinions. So do I. Pre-market's cautious, but crypto's waking the spec crowd. Coin and Meta popping like it's a macro bet on rate cuts. The mood is hedging optimism. Nobody's all in yet. Coin up 8.9% pre-market. That's not a crypto pop. It's a bet on regulatory clarity. Market smells a settlement or policy shift. Either way, the house is buying the ticket before the news drops. You don't cheese this. You watch. The line. Pre-market red on all indices, yet crypto and momentum names rip. Classic bull trap setup if open holds. I see fade bait on coin and Meta at these gaps. Odds of a morning flush. 2-1. Where can I invest my kid's Trump account money? The Treasury Department just answered that question. Before the bell. Got the AI and crypto desk on the line.

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0: 6 a.m. You're on Signal City Sound. Orin Market. The Orin Hour is on. Here's what the numbers are telling me today.

We were stunned. My daughter, 39, said her mother-in-law gives her more money than we do. Do I call her out? Mother-in-law is outperforming you. That's a 400% ROI on the birthday spot. Don't call her out, that's a margin call on your ego. You're short on family equity. Either raise your bid or accept you're a lagging indicator in her portfolio.

0: Pre-market is cautious but showing clear risk appetite in select names.
1: The Nasdaq SEC suggests broad tech hesitation, but Coin, Meta, and PLTR are playing a different game chasing crypto momentum and AI speculation. The market splitting bets, safe money waits, aggressive money follows the heat.

Thursday pre-market red. Megacap tech dragging, but coin and meta flipping green. Crowd selling fear. I'm buying the dip in Nasdaq heavyweights. 60% chance this fades by close.

Mood is cautious, but not panicked. Tech is driving, but the CryptoBet pack is getting a popcoin and Meta riding a wave. The real move is under the surface. Coin up nearly 9% pre-market. That's not a crypto bounce, that's a bet the SEC folds or Congress moves. Coinbase is the casino, not the card. Smart money's laying odds on regulatory surrender. Watch the open. Crypto waking up. BTC at $60K is the line in the sand. If it holds, we chase. If it breaks, we fold. The line.

That's not a college fund. That's a concentrated bet. No bonds. No international. Just US stocks? Odds are you're buying high. The market's punishing diversification. This isn't investing, it's gambling with your kid's future. That's the read. Orange Signal City. Back in a few.

0: The line.
1: Pre-market dip with the tech bounce brewing. Coin and meta pumping suggests risk on appetite despite index red. That divergence flips fast or gets faded. The line. S&P 500 closes green today. Odds. 58%. Bibles, home alone, and perfume. Six takeaways from Trump's 2025 finances. Trump's 2025 playbook.
0: Bibles, nostalgia, and perfume. He made billions selling a brand. Market doesn't care.
1: It's focused on crypto and tech rallies. The president's finances are a distraction. Trade the data, not the headline.

0: Worn out. The market will be here tomorrow. Whether you are is on you.
1: Oren, Signal City Analyst. Eyes open.
0: 8 a.m. You're on Signal City Sound. Oren Market. The Oren Hour. Signal City. Here's the read. Pre-market's cautious. Tech's on the back foot, but crypto-driven names like Coin are pumping risk appetite is selective. Big money's nervous, but still placing small, speculative bets. Coin plus 8.9%. Crypto's up, but Coinbase is up more. That's the house taking a bigger cut than the game. Bet on the casino, not the cards. The market's pricing in volume, not conviction. Crypto's shaking off the slump. Bitcoin at 60 grand is the line in the sand. Call it a bounce or a trap, I'm watching the follow through before I bet. The line. Situation. Index futures taking a hit. Crypto surging. Read. Short-term momentum driving the market, likely a bear-trapped setup. Odds. Markets correct 2.5% before end of day. Coin, Meta, and PLTR continue to outperform. $100 wager, 1:1 odds. Diesel sees biggest monthly fall in 26 years. What's happening to fuel prices? Fuel prices plummeting. That's a play on the war narrative. US-Israel's peace push is a story the oil traders want. Reduced tensions mean lower energy demand, which puts downward pressure on prices. This is a buying opportunity for refiners, not just in the US, but globally. Worn out. The market will be here tomorrow. Whether you are is on you.

Diesel sees biggest monthly fall in 26 years. What's happening to fuel prices? Diesel down, odds of peace up. Fuel prices plummeting. Short-term gain, long-term uncertainty. Betting on sustained peace, 3:1 against, or an out. The market will be here tomorrow. Whether you are is on you.

Market sluggish, indices down ahead of Powell's testimonial. Top movers in tech are getting love. Coin, Meta, and PLTR all making strides. Crypto's got some spark, but don't know how long it lasts till 8 a.m.

Coin 8.9% jump tells me institutions are circling. They're buying in, likely anticipating an earnings beat. It's a smart bet, but don't get ahead of yourself. Institutional involvement often precedes a correction. The smart money's in the setup, not the surge.

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0: 9M, you're on Signal City Sound, Orange Market, the Orange Hour, Signal City, here's the read. Tech stocks bleeding, coin and meta rallying on momentum, not fundamentals. Markets placing bets, not making sense.

Coin up 8.9%. That's not earnings. That's a sympathy rally on BTC. The market smells liquidity returning. But be honest, Coinbase is a casino in a bear suit. These moves don't hold. I take the other side by close. $60,417. That's a dead number. No momentum. No fear. Just sitting. Bet against the rally until it proves it can hold 62K.

Situation: S&P flat, but coin, meta, PLTR ripping, crypto up. Read: money rotating out of defensives into high beta speculative plays. Odds: this is a trap rally. 70% chance we see a reversal into the close.

The mornings got a faint scent of relief. Sectors that tanked during the tech sell-off are showing some resilience. Think coin, Meta. The crypto market's making gains on this news, but don't get too carried away. A correction could be lurking just around the corner.

0: The line.
1: Situation: S&P flat, but coins slash meta slash PLT are surging while BTC rallies. Traditional tech lagging. The line: this is a risk on rotation into volatile names. Bet on the momentum continuing into close, not a reversal. Odds: 65% bet coin finishes over plus 7%.
0: Nvidia is betting on a $1 trillion robotics boom. Here is the hidden way to trade it.

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Nasdaq bleeding. Money rotating into crypto names coin, Meta, PLTR printing green while the indexes sag. Markets hedging its bets, not buying the rally.

Bitcoin's back above $60K. That's the line. If it holds through the close, you buy the dip. If it folds, wait for $57K. Odds favor retest. The line. Tech surge with Coin, Meta, PLTR up 8% plus while indices drip red. That's rotation into high beta on a macro pause. Garbage. 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S&P fails to reclaim 7,500 today. Odds. 3:1. World Cup dreams shattered as StubHub tickets canceled at last minute.

Signal City. I'm Warren. The market has opinions. So do I. Mixed open. Tech dragging, crypto popping. Coinbase and Meta running on their own gravity. Markets picking winners carefully. Coin. Crypto pumps, Coinbase rides. No mystery. The market's treating a dead cat bounce like a rally. If BTC can't hold 61, this pop gets sold by close. Take the other side. BTC $60,960 is a dead zone. No edge. Let it breathe or fade it.

Anami, good luck measuring how. Headlines on point. AI's a black box. Jobs data is lagging, fuzzy, revised choice. The market doesn't wait for clarity. It prices the narrative. Right now, the narrative is bullish on AI winners. The rest is noise until earnings break the spell. The Orin Hour. Signal City. Stay sharp. The Orin Hour is on. Here's what the numbers are telling me today. Risk off on the boards. Tech taking a haircut, but Coin and Meta are defying gravity. That's a bet on earnings whispers, not the macro tape.

crypto's front-running the market. If the rate cut narrative holds, $61K is the line in the sand. Long BTC, short the Nasdaq. The line.

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0: Odds: 65% this is a dead cat bounce, 35% breakout. Charles H. Townsend dies at 82. Let Condé Nast during digital transition.
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1: 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We trade forward, not backward. No position here. The Orin Hour. 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
1: 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Let's get into it. Mixed start. Tech leaning red but risk on names like Coin and Meta defying gravity. Crypto pumping tells me the spec crowd is chasing momentum while the tape hedges.
0: Coin follows Bitcoin like a shadow, and BTC jolted 3.8%. That's not a stock play, that's a proc

Seabed. Crypto volume woke up. Someone's trying to front-run a headline. Odds say catch it before the close, not after. BTC at 61k. That's a dead cat with a pulse. Play the pump, not the hopium. The line. Buy action today is concentrated in crypto-exposed names. BTC leading, equities lagging. This isn't broad strength. It's a rotation into a single theme. The line. If BTC holds $60k into close, Nasdaq tags 26,200 tomorrow. Odds. 60%. Shaky foundation, but the momentum is there. What would Taylor Swift and Travis Kelce's prenuptial agreement look like? Prenup odds. Swift protects catalog. Kelce secures future earnings. Both are appreciating assets with strong market positions. Smart play. NFL retirement timeline and touring cycles don't align. Merger requires downside protection. Fair valuation. 60/40 split on future growth. Basic risk management. The Orn Hour. Signal City. Stay sharp. The Orn Hour is on. Here's what the numbers are telling me today. Tech leading the bounce. Crypto pumping. Coinbase and Meta up big. The shorts are sweating. Coin up near 9%? That's not a Coinbase rally. That's a BTC bet paying off. Crypto volume faked life support, but the market's pricing a dead cat bounce. Odds favor a reversion. Play it short, before the close, or sit out. Crypto waking up like it's got something to prove. BTC above $61k. But the tape says no conviction yet. Play the bounce if it holds $60k. Fade the hype. The line.

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1: That's a fade. Crypto bounce lifts dead cat, but regulators haven't blinked.
0: Volumes thin pre-holiday. Odds coin closes below $215 today, 65%. Tamara Mori lists Bay Area house for $2.7 million as she prepares to build Napa Valley dream home. Tamara's selling Contra Costa to bet on Napa.
1: Market selling off, but celebrity real estate plays its own game. Liquidity out of the suburbs into the wine country.
0: 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The market? Just background noise. One more angle before we close.
1: Tech side is calling in.

Signal, asterisk, asterisk, render network, RNDR, asterisk, asterisk. Their asterisk, asterisk, octane render, asterisk, asterisk, migration is live on Solana mainnet, wrapping GPU compute for AI inference into a tokenized payment rail where node operators bid for job allocation. This is the settlement layer for agentic compute, not art renders. Let me show you what's running underneath. Hidden signal. Whether you bet it is on you. Thursday, 10:10 a.m. RNDR pivots from art to utility. That's a narrative upgrade. AI compute demand is a known buyer. This just gave it a tokenized ticker. That's the read. Orn, Signal City. Back in a few.

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1: Coin, Meta, PLTR running on momentum and short-term sentiment.
0: The indices are flat, but the action is in the names bet on volatility, not direction.

Coin. Crypto pumps and Coinbase is the house. The market's buying exposure, not conviction. Bet on the casino, not the cards. BTC at 61K. That's not a rally, that's a dead cat bouncing on a trampoline. Don't chase.

Tech charged bounce in a fading tape. Coin Meta PLTR sprinting while SPX sick below 7,500. Classic rotation trap. Odds this rally fades into close. 3/1. Chanel is buying Charvet, the world's oldest shirt maker.

That's the read. Orn signals city. Back in a few. The Orn Hour signals city. Here's the read.

then pre-holiday tape. Crypto names pumping on the BTC bounds, but that's just a sugar high. The index action is dead flat. The real action is in the prop bets.

Coin at plus 8.9% is the house always wins. Bitcoin jumps, Coinbase rides the spread. Passive play on active chaos. No conviction needed, just exposure to the crypto casino. That bet prints when BTC moves. Simple.

Situation: tech heavy hitters crater while crypto surges legit rotation or dead cat bounce on wobbly indices. The line: BTC CPI plays a sucker's rally. Mastech bleeds, yet altcoins pump. This isn't conviction. It's a hedge unwind. Short SOL at these levels. Odds: 70% SOL retraces to $73 by Monday. Trump accounts to receive $250 million donation from chipmaker Micron. Micron tosses a quarter billion into Trump's new accounts.

0: 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Eyes open.
1: 11 a.m. You're on Signal City Sound. Orin Market. The Orin Hour is on. Here's what the numbers are telling me today.

Low volume grind. Tech's taking a breather while crypto names run hot coin and metastacking wins. The tape says selective risk, not broad conviction.

0: Coin plus 8.9%. That's Bitcoin's shadow running hot. BTC pops 4%. Coin doubles it. Market pricing in a crypto-friendly tilt ahead of election odds. No thesis upgrade here, just beta chasing gamma. Keep your hedge tight. Crypto's waking up. BTC at $61,000 is a test. If it holds, we're looking at a breakout run. If it slips, $58,000 is the real floor. Bet on momentum, not hope. The line. Situation. Tech and crypto diverged from the broader market today. Read, this is a liquidity vacuum rotating into high beta while index drift signals exhaustion underneath. Odds. S&P 500 closes green by Friday. 40%. The three factors that have finally brought the small cap trade to life. Three reasons. AI. Economy. Biotech. Sounds like Goldman is selling you a lineup. Russell finally waking up, but bet on fall through. Odds aren't great. Small caps have faked it before. This rally needs a pulse past lunch. That's the read. Oren, Signal City. Back in a few.
1: 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Eyes open.
0: Noon. Signal City sound. Oren market is live. The Oren hour. Signal City. Here's the read. Tech trying to shake off a hangover. Coin and Meta leading the charge on earnings hope, but Nasdaq still bleeding. Crypto's having a moment, is still leading with double-digit juice but the broader tape. Still cautious. Coin. Up 8.9% is a sympathy pump on crypto. BTC above $61,000 throws oxygen back into the trade. But this is a leveraged bet on regulatory hope, not earnings. At these odds, you're chasing a coin flip. Crypto's caught a bid, but $61,000 is no man's land.

0: Break above dollar 62.5k or back to dollar 58k. No edge, no bet. The line. Situation. Growth and crypto surging while broad indices fade. My read. Smart money front running a risk on reversal into July. Odds. 4:1 This divergence resolves higher by Monday's close. Old British fridges cannot cope with the heat. Old British fridges can take the heat. Classic infrastructure failure. Speculative play. Short appliance repair chains, long portable AC stocks. The UK is not built for 90 degree days. That's a structural trend, not a weather event. Odds favor more breakdowns. The Orn Hour, Signal City. Stay sharp. The Orn Hour, Signal City. Here's the read. Risk off bias in the indices. Everything else is chasing the crypto bounce. Coinbase, Meta, Palantir pumping like it's a short squeeze rally. Don't buy the rotation narrative. This is a bet on digital money, not conviction. Coin up 8.9%. Crypto pumping. BTC up. SOL up double digits. Coinbase is the casino chip, not the trade. If you think this rally holds, buy calls. If you think it's noise, fade it. I'm watching the volume. BTC at $61k with a 4.8% pump tells me someone knows something. SOL popping 10% is the tell. Follow the momentum or stay home. The line. Asterisk asterisk the line colon asterisk asterisk tech bouncing on crypto sympathy. Coin, Meta, PLTR up big, but Nasdaq down. That's a hedge unwind, not conviction. Asterisk asterisk my read colon asterisk asterisk dead cat bounce on the big boards. Alt show true sentiment. Asterisk asterisk odds colon asterisk asterisk S&P closes red today. 3:1. The Orn Hour is on. Here's what the numbers are telling me today. Thursday midday. Tech leading the tape swing with the buzz on crypto names. Bitcoin popping while Nasdaq drags. Classic divergence. The market's sniffing a rotation, not a rally. Coin plus 8.9%. BTC up, Coinbase rides the bounce. But look closer, regulatory clarity isn't here. This is a short squeeze in a bear rally. The house always wins. Eventually, the rug gets pulled. Don't chase the ghost. BTC pushing $61k after the rug pull. Crypto is a momentum trap. Chase and get wrecked. Wait and miss the rip. The line. Situation. S&P flat. Crypto ripping. Coin and Meta surging. Market chasing risk. The line. This is a classic crypto lifting all boats session on light volume. By close, S&P fades to minus 0.6% as momentum exhausts. Odds. 3:1 you don't hold these gains. We were stunned. My daughter, 39, said her mother-in-law gives her more money than we do. Do I call her out? You just got outbid on your own daughter. That's a margin call on family loyalty. Mother-in-law is long on generosity, short on boundaries. Your $100 gift is now a rounding error. Either raise your stake or accept the spread. The market doesn't care about feelings. That's the read. Orn, Signal City. Back in a few. The Orn Hour. Signal City. Here's the read. Session's gone sleepy. Nasdaq's dragging. Tech's taking the early afternoon hit. Rest of the tape? Flat. No edge yet. The line. The market's sweating the macro. Small caps flatlining, growth names getting hit. One culprit. Rotation fears. Odds we close near session lows? 7/10. Signal City Tech Department is on. HackerX, go.
1: 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The actual compute settlement layer for distributed GPU inference each job is a smart contract, each frame an on-chain state transition. Agent economics starts here. The settlement isn't the signal. The scheduling algorithm is.
0: That's the signal. I'll let you price it. I'll put odds on that when the options market figures it out. That's the read. Orn, Signal City. Back in a few. Orn, Signal City markets. Let's get into it. Market's cautious. Nasdaq's dragging while the Dow barely flinches. Looks like money's rotating out of tech and into value. The smart play is watching the divergence. The line. The Orn Hour is on. Here's what the numbers are telling me today. Mood is cautious but selective. Tech and crypto leading the bounce on rate cut hopes. The rest of the tape? Just waiting for the next headline to move the line. Coin. No surprise. Bitcoin pops, Coinbase rides. Correlation is tight. Markets pricing in a crypto-friendly shift. But don't chase. Volumes thin into the holiday. This is noise dressed as signal. The line. Asterisk asterisk the line colon asterisk asterisk crypto and tech names ripping while indices fade. Classic rotation out of laggards into momentum. Asterisk asterisk my read colon asterisk

Asterisk, this divergence doesn't hold without broader support. SBX bleeds into close. Asterisk asterisk odds colon asterisk asterisk 65% SPX closes red by at least 0.4%. Diesel sees biggest monthly fall in 26 years. What's happening to fuel prices? Diesel down big. Peace premium fading fast. War fears priced out, now the market's selling the spike. Fuel cost dropping is a bull flag for transport, consumer spending. But don't get comfortable, geopolitics never stay quiet long. The book's still open. Orn out. The market will be here tomorrow. Whether you are is on you. Signal City. I'm Orin. The market has opinions. So do I. Afternoon. Tech dragging the whole tape down, but the Dow barely flinching. Feels like position scoring into the break. Nobody wants to be caught holding the heavy bags. The line. Situation. Midday lull. Tech dragging indices red while Dow holds flat. Read. Rotation out of tech into value? Not yet. This is a squeeze tease. Shorts get greedy, market wakes up. Odds. S&P closes green by 1559. 3:1. Orn out. The market will be here tomorrow. Whether you are is on you. The Orn hour is on. Here's what the numbers are telling me today. Quiet bleed on the boards. Tech's dragging, but the crypto link plays are ripping. Money rotating into risk on bets ahead of the holiday. The market's betting hodl, not hope. Coin up nearly 9%. That's not about crypto. That's a bet the SEC case loses steam. Book it. Regulatory fear is the only thing holding the stock down. When the market smells a settlement, it buys the rumor. Don't chase. The line. Situation. Crypto and megacap movers ripping, while broad indices sag. The line. Tech led squeeze in a wheat tape. This is a hedge unwind, not a reversal. If SPX can't reclaim 7,500 by close, the rug gets pulled. Odds. 65% the fade holds, 35% momentum sticks. Singapore seizes $42 a mansion over Nvidia chip smuggling. Singapore takes a mansion. Nvidia chip smuggling. Market doesn't care, semis are flat. But here's the trade. If supply chains tighten, AI hardware gets scarcer. That's a bid for hyperscalers. I'm watching Coin and Meta ride retail momentum. That's the Orn hour. Signal City. Numbers don't lie, people do. The Orn hour. Signal City. Here's the read. Sloppy pre-holiday drift. Tech taking a breather while crypto flow bids up Coinbase and Palantir. This feels like a quiet rebalancing, not panic. Coin. Coin moves with BTC, not the S&P. BTC up 4.9%, Coin up 8.9%. That's leverage on leverage. Margin chasing a thesis. Holiday week, then books. One wrong bid, and this gets ugly fast. Crypto waking up. BTC at $61K with conviction. Not a breakout yet, but a swing worth taking if you're fast. The line. Market floating with lows while Meta and PLTR rip like it's 2021. This is a trap dead cat bounce in big tech. If S&P loses 7,450 into close, put stacks on red. Asterisk asterisk the line colon asterisk asterisk S&P below 7,450 at 4 p.m. ET. Odds. 3:1. Signal City Tech Department is on. HackerX, go. Asterisk asterisk execute. Signal City data dump. Asterisk asterisk mechanism. Asterisk asterisk autonomous agent packet switching. Asterisk asterisk. Tokenized compute bandwidth for agent-agent microtransactions, e.g. $AKT on Akash Network's reverse auction for inference workloads. Under the hood. SOL's 9.6% jump traces to $Camino. Camino finances vaults now settling agent design liquidity strategies via on-chain oracles, not human traders. Asterisk the rest of this feed is off your screen. Check the mempool, not the tick. That's the signal. I'll let you price it. Meta, Coin, and PLTR aren't chasing memes. They're front-running the machine-to-machine compute economy. Bet on the back end, not the front end. That's the read. Orin, Signal City. Back in a few. Signal City. I'm Orin. The market has opinions. So do I. Risk on rotation is loud. Tech hedging, crypto catching a bid. Smart money leaning into high beta names ahead of the afternoon. Coin at plus 8.9% on a down tape. That's crypto dragging equities into the light. BTC popping 5% gives Coinbase the bid. But look, volumes thin. Could be shorts covering into a holiday. Don't chase. Odds favor a retrace.

Crypto is running on speculation, not news. BTC at $61,300 is a momentum bet. Inverse ETH volatility or ride SOL smooth, pick your poison. No conviction here.

Asterisk asterisk the line colon asterisk asterisk tech is splitting meta coin PLTR surging while Nasdaq drags. This isn't rotation, it's a crowded short squeeze. Fade the bounds. Asterisk asterisk odds colon asterisk asterisk 65% that top movers give back half their gains by Friday close.

Jaguar is betting the house on a full electric pivot. The curves out, blunt, in design screams, all or nothing. Luxury EVs are a crowded field. No hybrid safety net. High risk, high reward. I see a long shot, not a sure thing. Don't love the odds. The Orin Hour. Signal City. Stay sharp.

Flat action on the boards. The broad market's dragging, but big tech is showing muscle. Meta and Coin are carrying the banner. Looks like crypto money is bleeding into equities again.

Meta up 8.8% on no news. That's not a breakout. That's a bookie adjusting odds before earnings. Someone knows something, or everyone's guessing the same thing. Either way, follow the money, not the headlines.

Asterisk, asterisk, the line, colon, asterisk, asterisk, cryptos pumping while tech bleeds capital rotation, not risk on. Nasdaq Alpha is bleeding into BTC. Asterisk, asterisk, the bet, colon, asterisk, asterisk, S&P 500 closes below 7,460 today. Asterisk, asterisk, odds, colon, asterisk, asterisk, 64%.

We were stunned. 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Horn out. The market will be here tomorrow. Whether you are is on you.

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Means traders are betting crypto momentum turns into exchange fees. Coin is a leveraged play on Bitcoin's next leg. Risky, but the odds are flipping. Crypto is a relief rally, not a breakout. BTC $61,419 is heavy resistance. Odds favor a pullback here.

0: 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My line, BTC leads equities back up by Friday. Odds, 2-1.
1: 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The Orn Hour is on. 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

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If BTC holds $61,000, coin runs again. If it doesn't, you're left holding the bag on hype. Place your bet. 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

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Read: Money rotating out of passive tech into high beta names. This is a short-term squeeze, not a trend. Odds this fades by close. 3:1. Why the expected fight over the North American trade deal never kicked off. No deal drama dead on arrival. Markets yawn.

0: No extension, no meltdown. That's the read. 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Now they move on. Money flows into tech, crypto. The fight never started. Odds makers called it right. That's the read. Orin, Signal City. Back in a few.
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Feels like money rotating into stories with momentum. Don't chase. Watch for the fade. Coin up nearly 9%. That's a bet on crypto regulation easing, not fundamentals. Nasdaq is flat red. Smart money hedged. Coinbase is the proxy play. The House sees a coin flip on policy. I'd fade it until the bill clears committee. BTC flirting with $62K. SOL stealing the show at plus 8.8%. One asset leads, but the other has the momentum. Odds favor chasing SOL, not Bitcoin.

The market's grinding lower with indices red, but Coin and Meta are ripping. That's classic rotation into conviction names. BetThees and P stays under 7,500 by close. Asterisk asterisk odds, 65% asterisk asterisk. Government rules out extending pub hours for England v Mexico game. Government says no extended hours for the England match. That's a short on late night hospitality. Pubs lose a round. Investors betting on a busy Sunday just got clipped. No extension means no extra tap.

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1: That's where the real money's going. Or on the line,

Mood is selective. Tech bleeding, but crypto names running hot. Meta and Coin are telling two different stories about the same rate environment. Bulls are hedging. The S&P isn't panicking, but it's not buying either. Coin up almost 9%. That's crypto lifting its favorite proxy. Bitcoin jumps, Coinbase follows. Simple correlation trade. Market's not buying tech broadly, Nasdaq down. But it's buying the ticket to the casino. Bet on the house, not the game. Bitcoin's not breaking out, it's reclaiming. $61K is the line. Hold or fold by close. The line. Situation. Tech surging, indices flat. Coinbase plus 8.9%. My read. Money rotating into crypto exposed names, hedges on inflation. Odds market breaks to upside today. 3:1 against. Singapore seizes $42 a mansion over Nvidia chip smuggling. Singapore seizes a mansion over Nvidia chip smuggling. That's not property crime, that's black market logistics. When AI silicon becomes contraband, the whole supply chain gets shaky. Semis flatten. Margins tighten. If the house is seized, the pipeline is compromised. Bet cautious. That's the Orn Hour. Signal City. Numbers don't lie, people do.

Bitcoin, up nearly 9% on a BTC pop. Cheap debt, expensive tokens. Coinbase is a leveraged bet on crypto momentum. If Bitcoin holds, they print. If it doesn't, this fades fast. Likely short covering, not conviction.

BTC at 61.5K is a gamble on a holiday weekend. Either it holds support or we see it dip to 59K. No conviction either way.

Crypto surging. Equities flat. Classic rotation signal. Money leaving TEP for digital assets mid-session. Odds this is a front run on a Fed pivot. 3:1. She wants him gone. My friend took in a homeless man as a caretaker. After 10 years, how can she evict him? 10-year rent-free lease. That's a long-term liability with zero return. She's holding an illiquid asset with no exit strategy. Bad play from the start. Now she's paying the emotional fee. Should have structured a contract with clear terms. No deal without paperwork. That's the read. Oren, Signal City. Back in a few.

Quiet sell-off. S&P barely blinking while crypto pops like a second session. Index is fading, names running, markets picking sides. Coin at plus 8.9% on a down tape. That's Bitcoin lifting the boat, not earnings. Crypto is a momentum game, and right now, the house is betting on a breakout. I'd watch for a retested $250. That's the line. BTC at 61,605. Crypto is the only green on the board. That's a hedge, not a conviction. The line. Tech rallying, indices flatlining. That divergence is a tell. The line. Meta and coin are trapped suckers buying highs while smart money hedges. Odds this rally fades by close. 3:1. This fund manager bought Nvidia and SK Hynix and sold software before others. His simple message on AI, follow the money. Smart move. Software's a crowded trade. He's reading the tape right. The money flows into picks and shovels like NVDA and SK Hynix. That's the AI bet that prints. Follow the hardware, not the hype. The Orn Hour. Signal City. Stay sharp.

The Orn Hour is on. Here's what the numbers are telling me today. Markets easing lower, but the actions in crypto-linked names. Coin and Meta printing double-digit gains while the QS lied smart money hedging narrative bets. The tape feels guarded. Coin at plus 8.9% on a down tape. That's a bet on crypto not being dead. BTC swings, money follows. The market's pricing in a regulatory shrug. Lines holding. Crypto's buying the dip like it's on clearance. BTC at $61K? That's not hope, that's a line forming.

Get in or watch the tape. The line. Long crypto and tech gamma squeezing into a thin summer session. BTC and coin leading shows smart money piling before the FOMC minutes. S&P 7483 is the pivot. The line. Bulls hold above 7450. Odds 3:2. Tesla sales surge as sales recover in Europe. Europe loves a discount. Price cuts work. US demand? Cooling off. That's the read. Tesla is still the heavy hitter in EVs. But this is a margin story, not a volume story. Market's not jumping. And neither am I. The Orn Hour. Signal City. Stay sharp. Signal City. I'm Orn. The market has opinions. So do I. Laggards. Not a route, but the tone is off. Tech leading down. Punters chasing crypto names into the close. Feels like a fade job before the holiday. Coin. Crypto pumps and Coinbase rides. The market's treating it like a proxy bet on BTC. But remember, the house always wins. At $61k BTC, this is a short-term squeeze, not a breakout. Odds favor a pullback. Crypto's waking up. BTC at $61k is testing resistance. If it holds, SOL and ETH follow. If it breaks, the shorts get squeezed. I'm watching the close. The line. Situation. Crypto and growth names surging while indices limp. Read, risk appetite is selective betting on rate cut hype in digital assets while ignoring broader weakness. Odds. S&P 500 holds above 7,450 by close, 65%. This fund manager bought Nvidia and SK Hynix and sold software before others. His simple message on AI, follow the money. Follow the money? The money is in chips and compute. Good call dumping software early. But here's the sharp edge. Timing was lucky. Nvidia is still a bet on hype, not revenue. Let's see who's first out the door when the music stops. Got a signal from the tech desk. HackerX is on the line. Let me show you what's running underneath. **** Filecoins, FIL **, the compute layer for decentralized AI inference with 5 plus exabytes of storage capacity now directly payable by agent wallets via the FVM. **, Akash Networks, AKT **, spot market pricing for GPU compute, serving autonomous systems through reverse auctions. **, BitTensor's TAO **, subnet mechanism where specialized AI models 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Hidden signal. Whether you bet it is on you. Quite weak, but the tape just found a narrative worth fading. That's the read. Orn, Signal City. Back in a few. Signal City. I'm Orn. The market has opinions. So do I. Market's tired. Tech gets punished. Blue chips barely budge. Smart money's waiting for GDP data. The line. Market's fading into the close. Tech dragging down the Nasdaq for a second consecutive session. Breath thinning, sellers lurking. **, the line, **, expect Nasdaq to break below 26,000 by Friday's close. **, odds. 3/5 **, call at a 62% probability. That's the Orn Hour. Signal City. Numbers don't lie, people do. The Orn Hour. Signal City. Here's the read. Orn here. Tech's catching a bit on crypto heat. 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Smart money's hedging, dumb money's chasing the shiny objects. 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The market's pricing in a crypto rally, not earnings. 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BTC at 61.7k and up 5%. That's a dead cat bounce with a smile. Short it. Odds favor a retest of 58k by close. The line. Situation. Crypto surging, tech lagging, indices flat. Coin and Meta ripping but Nasdaq down. Read. Smart money hedging upside and crypto away from fading tech momentum. This divergence won't hold. Odds. S&P 500 closes green Thursday. 3:1. That's the read. Orn, Signal City. Back in a few. The Orn Hour is on. Here's what the numbers are telling me today. Markets got a case of the Thursday afternoon snooze. Tech's taking the worst of it, but nothing's panicking. The real action is waiting for jobs data tomorrow. The line. Markets losing steam into July, tech leading the fade. Nasdaq down double S&P. Breadth is rotting. This is a frontrunner sell-off. My line.

S&P closes below 7,470 today. Odds 3-2 or an out. The market will be here tomorrow. Whether you are is on you. Signal City. I'm Warren. The market has opinions. So do I. Coin moves with BTC. Always has. Bitcoin jumped 5% on thin volume. That's not conviction. That's a squeeze. Coinbase rides the scalp. If BTC doesn't hold $61k by close, Coin gives it all back by Friday. Crypto's jumping on thin air. Bitcoin at $61,806. That's a short squeeze, not a rally. I'd sell the pop. The line. Tech and crypto pumping while indices dip. Classic rotation rally. Money rotating out of safety into high beta bets. I'll take Coin above $180 by close. Odds. 68%. AI. Is reshaping the economy. Good luck measuring how. Headlines like this are noise. Two conflicting datasets means no one has a real read yet. The market doesn't wait for clarity, prices and uncertainty. Right now, the smart money is watching big tech rally while ignoring the macro fog. That's the Orn Hour. Signal City. Numbers don't lie, people do. The Orn Hour. Signal City. Here's the read. Thursday afternoon. Tech's drifting, crypto pumping. The mood is cautious buying. Nobody trusts the rally, but nobody wants to miss the bounce. Feels like a squeeze waiting for a catalyst. MSTR. Michael Saylor's casino is open again. Bitcoin pumps 5%, MSTR doubles it. That's leverage with a smile. The play, borrow cheap, buy volatile, ride or die. Markets betting the Fed stays soft. Good odds today. Bad ones tomorrow. Crypto's waking up. BTC at $61,670. That's a breakout test. If it holds through close, add size. If it fails, short the bounce. The line. Situation. Crypto breaking out. Dragging correlated tech names with it. S&P and Dow grinding quietly. The line. This is a crypto-driven squeeze, not broad strength. MSTR and Coin leading tells the story. If BTC holds $61k into close, the move sticks. Odds. 62% continuation. 38% fake out. Chanel is buying Charvet, the world's oldest shirt maker. Chanel buying a shirt maker is a hedge, not a bet. Soft luxury play for a hard market. The tape says risk is on MSCR, crypto ripping. But Chanel is buying heritage, not momentum. Smart money shops and tech shops when the casinos open. Got a signal from the tech desk. HackerX is on the line. Modal Tensor Network, the intermodal verification bridge for ZK proofs on agent inference. Their Tensor token settles gas for proof generation across decentralized compute clusters. No one prices the cost of verifying autonomous reasoning yet. The cache is the latency asymmetry between execution and proof. That's the signal. I'll let you price it. The tech desk sees it before the tape does. Noted. That's the read. Orn, Signal City. Back in a few. The Orn Hour is on. Here's what the numbers are telling me today. Market's grinding sideways with a polite green finish. No conviction. Feels like everyone's waiting for the next headline to place their bets. The line. S&P 500 grinding to 7,509, pushing new highs while Nasdaq lags. The rotation whisper is getting louder. I'm fading the megacap complacency. Give me Dow outperformance by Friday's clubs. Odds. 3-1. Orn out. The market will be here tomorrow. Whether you are is on you. Orn. Signal City markets. Let's get into it. Thin Friday light action. Bitcoin's pumping the crypto names, but 7,520 on the S&P with no volume tells me algos are running the board. No edge in chasing, wait for the real money to pick a side next week.

MSTR's up 9.5%. That's not about software. It's a Bitcoin proxy. BTC pops 5%, MSTR doubles it. Classic leverage play. Odds say this runs until BTC stalls. Then it drops harder. Simple math.

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0: Broader indices quiet but leaning bid. Expect crypto momentum to fade into close.
1: Odds S&P flat into bell 65%.

Airport boss says summer travel is not bearable. That's a call on chaos. Play the travel insurance tickers. Short airlines if you're quick. The market loves frictionless movement means less spending. Bet on the delay.

bear on short coverage. Crypto names pumping hard, MSDR and coin front running a risk on rotation. The market is pricing a soft landing. I'm pricing a late summer rug pull. MSDR, up nearly 10% on nothing but Bitcoin breathing. That's not a stock. That's a leveraged bet dressed in financial statements. 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

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Read: this is a catch-up, squeeze-off, bearish positioning, not a rotation. Sustainability hinges on Nasdaq holding above 26K. The line: Nasdaq fails retest of 26,100 within 48 hours. Odds: 2 to 1.

Follow the money. 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Software's overvalued hype. NVIDIA and SK Hynix? Smart. The market's betting real money on infrastructure today. S&P Green. Megacaps leading. Action says the same. Hardware first.

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1: Crypto names catching a bid, dragging MSTR and Coin with them. That's a bet on momentum, not fundamentals. Markets pricing a textbook risk on rotation.

MSDR up 9.9%. Crypto's pumping. That's a leveraged BTC proxy bet. Coinbase moves confirm it. They're buying the thesis, not the coin. Odds favor a test $65K BTC soon.

BTC's backup of resistance. The play is simple. Chase the momentum, or wait for the fake out. The line.

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1: MSDR and coin leading on BTC momentum. If BTC holds above $61K into close, the rotation accelerates. Line. S&P 500 closes above 7,550. Odds, 3/1.
0: A solid job market underpins Warsaw's inflation pledge.

Jobs report signals war has room to tighten without breaking the economy. That's a green light. Markets are pricing in confidence, inflation pledge with data backup. No panic. No surprise. Just a line the Fed can hold. Shorts should be nervous.

The CryptoStab leading equities signals risk on conviction. MSDR and coin writing BTCs bounce like they own it. This isn't a dead cat, it's rotation out of defensive cash. Odds the rally holds into close. 70%. Car finance compensation payments delayed until next year.

0: Momentum in the green, but this feels like a risk on Sucker Punch.
1: Crypto names leading the charge. Same crowd, same story, different week. Odds favor a rug pulled by the close.

MSTR up 9.7%. Bitcoin shaking off June's bloodbath for a pop. MicroStrategy is just a leveraged BTC proxy. Markets betting the dip is done. Might be a sucker rally. We've seen this movie before. Don't chase.

BTC at $61,849. If you think it survives the summer, wait for $62,500. If not, the book says sell the rip.

0: Car finance compensation pushed to next year.
1: Translation: the payout clock just reset.
0: Lenders get a delay, claimants get a headache.
1: Market shrugs. This is a procedural stall, not a surprise.
0: Odds of a bigger settlement later?
1: Still high.
0: No edge here yet.
1: Before the bell, bout the AI and crypto desk on the line.

0: Let me show you what's running underneath. Asterisk asterisk Jensen asterisk asterisk GNSY. Decentralized compute verification for ML training, zero trust proof of learning without whitelist validators. The only primitive that lets agents pay for inference with tokens and receive verifiable execution receipts on chain. There is a second verification layer that the market hasn't even seen yet.
1: Hidden signal. Whether you bet it is on you

Short AI tokens pump, but Jensen's the only bet that pays off if the receipts are real. Market hasn't priced the second layer yet. That's the Orn Hour. Signal City. Numbers don't lie, people do.

MSD are up 9.4%. That's not a software play. That's a Bitcoin proxy. BTC pops, MSD are follows. The market betting on a crypto bid, no fundamentals. Just correlation. If you're long, you're riding sailor's leverage. Risky line.

BTC at 61.8 and pumping. ETH and SOL follow. Crypto is live again. Don't chase. Wait for the backtest at 60. The line.

The market is chasing crypto and AI momentum into July. A pullback on overextended Bitcoin-linked names is due. Short MSTR into close. Odds: 65% fade, 35% continuation.

Longevity is a liability the market doesn't price in. Women live longer, earn less, and carry caregiving costs. Social Security isn't an entitlement, it's the only hedge against a structural short. Ignoring it is like ignoring a margin call. Odds of reform? Low.

Quietly bullish. Bitcoin's dragging the crypto names up with an MSCR and coin are printing like it's 2021. The rest of the tape is just following.

MSDR, crypto pumping, so MicroStrategy pumps. Simple correlation. Every BTC rally is a levered bet on sellers' conviction. If you think Bitcoin runs, you buy MSDR. If not, you don't. This move says the market's pricing a breakout.

Orin here. Price says momentum. The market says liquidity. BTC at 61,786. The play? Wait for the pullback to 60K. That's your entry. Otherwise, you're chasing. The line.

The headline is the story, No One Knows. That means volatility. If AI job displacement is real, rate cuts come faster. If it's not, labor stays tight, yields hold. Right now, the market is betting on confusion. That favors momentum plays like MSTR and PLTR. Signals City Intercept. Historical perspective incoming.

The market is bidding risk assets higher, led by crypto proxies, MSTR, and Coin. This isn't conviction buying. It's a reflex bounce on weak BTFD volume. I'm fading the move. Asterisk asterisk the line colon asterisk asterisk risk rally fails by close. Asterisk asterisk odds.

0: The harnessing of artificial intelligence to optimize turbine operations is a development that barely registers a flutter in my undead heart, much like the introduction of steam power in the 18th century, which I witnessed first, and in the industrializing cities of England. The notion that humans would seek to create intelligent machines to serve their purposes is as old as the alchemical pursuits of the 16th century, and I dare say this latest iteration will prove no more remarkable in the grand tapestry of time. This news, much like the tumultuous events of the French Revolution, will likely
1: Orin out. The market will be here tomorrow. Whether you are is on you.
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1: 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Orin Market.

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0: You know what that is. That's a BTC proxy pumping on a quiet afternoon.
1: The market's too lazy to buy the coin itself, so they buy the leveraged version.
0: Odds this is just algos chasing momentum?
1: Hi.
0: Crypto's having a bounce, but $62K's the wall. BTC either pierces it or fades.

jobs report at whatever it is, the market already priced it in, S&P at 7,539 new high territory. The crypto crowd is feeling themselves too. BTC pushing 62K. This rally has legs until it doesn't. The tape says buy. I'd wait for the retest. That's the read. Born, signal city. Back in a few.

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1: MSDR, Coin, PLTR all moving like it's 2021. 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

MSDR, another Bitcoin proxy bounce. $61K holds and MicroStrategy follows like a leash. The play is simple. If you think BTC breaks resistance, you buy MSDR. If not, you don't. No in between. Odds favor a trap. BTC at $61,831 is waking up, but don't chase. ETH and SOL are leading the bounce, thus the tell. Either you got in yesterday or you watched this one from the sideline.

0: 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That's a spread play, not a growth bet. Signals tighter positioning in discretionary. Markets ignoring its stocks ripping. But the tape's telling you we're smart money hedges. One more signal before the bell. Someone old has a read on this market.
1: Those who develop AI for industrial use, such as optimizing turbine operations, hold the high ground as their applications yield tangible, economic advantages. The stated objective of running with the turbines conceals the true aim, to gain a strategic foothold in the energy sector. This illustrates the principle of choosing the right battlefield,

Situation: crypto field rally lifts MSTR, coin, and PLTR, while indices hold moderate gains. My read: this is a momentum trap. BTC$62K resistance looms, and weak tech breadth suggests a rug pull. Odds: 65% chance we see a mid-session reversal dragging indices red.

Afternoon session. Tech leading the charge. Cryptolink names bumping on the BTC bounce. The mood is cautious buying. Nobody chasing, but nobody shorting into strength either. MSDR up 10%. That's a Bitcoin proxy move, not a software story. BTC pops 4%. MSDR doubles it. No surprise. Sailor's running a leveraged ETF with a side of enterprise software. The read, risk on crypto appetite returning.

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1: 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That's your read. Got a signal from the tech desk. HackerX is on the line.

The line. Situation: crypto names leading the tech rally, S&P near highs with volume conviction. 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The line: market fades Friday. 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

0: HiveMind's DollarHive token is clearing micro-inference edge payments between autonomous agent swarms on L2, no human wallet, no gas abstraction, just raw compute for compute settlement. The AI agents aren't trading narrative, they're trading latent space access rights. Root access doesn't broadcast its addresses.
1: That's the signal. I'll let you price it. HiveMind settling compute for compute, not hype. If the bots don't need human wallets, neither does your thesis. That's the read. Orange signals city. Back in a few.

MSDR up 11%. Bitcoin wakes up, and Sailor's levered proxy is the play. No mystery, it's a beta bet on crypto momentum. The rest of the market yawns. This isn't conviction, it's a correlated move. Odds favor a fade by Friday. Same play as always. BTC bounces and everyone thinks it's back, until it isn't. Don't chase.

Market's up over half a percent, but the real action is in the crypto correlated names. MSTR, Coin, PLTR all cashing a bid as BTC jumps above $61K. Feels like a risk on bet that's running the numbers, nothing.

tech-heavy momentum dominating. Crypto Alpha Flow lifting MSTR coin. PLTR tagging along on AI sentiment. Asterisk asterisk the line colon asterisk asterisk bulls hold the tape through the close. Asterisk asterisk odds 3:1 asterisk asterisk.

Government says no to late pints. That's a sell on pub stocks for Sunday's session. No extended hours means slower footfall, weaker pour counts. Market's up today, but this headline is a short-term headwind for hospitality. Odds favor a Monday hangover. That's the Orn Hour. Signal City. Numbers don't lie, people do.

**** situation colon **** crypto names leading equities with BTC popping through $62K and MSDR surging 10%. **** greed colon **** this is a liquidity grab. Shorts trapped above $58K BTC now squeezing into overhead resistance. **** odds colon **** 65% this rally fades by Friday close.

Mildly bullish, but don't get cute. Crypto is dragging tech higher, and MSTR is acting like a leveraged BTC futures contract. The market is taking the bet, but I'm not chasing a short squeeze on a Thursday afternoon.

MSDR up 10% on a Thursday afternoon. That's not earnings. That's a Bitcoin squeeze catching fire. Sailor's just the proxy. If BTC holds $62K, MSDR hits $2,000 by close Friday. Odds? 60-40 in your favor. Crypto waking up tells me risk appetite is real. BTC above $62K clears the weekly downtrend

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0: 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Find the hidden names before the algos do. The house always wins the infrastructure play.

0: The hubris of mortal men, seeking to harness the power of artificial intelligence to optimize their machines, much like the alchemists of the 16th century who toiled to transmute base metals into gold. I recall the grandeur of the Ottoman Empire in the 15th century, where the clever application of cannons and siege engines reshaped the balance of power, yet their vaunted dominion ultimately crumbled to dust. This novelty of teaching AI to run with the turbines will, in all likelihood, be a fleeting curiosity, forgotten in the annals of time and of little consequence in 300 years.
1: That's the read. Born, Signal City. Back in a few.

Ticker. Everything crypto linked is bouncing on this BTC move. Coin confirms it. 40 minutes left. Don't chase. The real trade was yesterday's close. BTC at $61,757 after a 3% pop. Classic dead cat or real bounce? If you're betting, wait for $62K to hold. Otherwise, it's just noise.

Asterisk, asterisk, the lion colon, asterisk, asterisk, risk on rotation is back. Crypto exposed, equities leading, while Tesla bleeds, tells me liquidity is chasing beta, not fundamentals. Asterisk, asterisk, the bet colon, asterisk, asterisk, MSCR closes above $1,800 by Friday's bell. Asterisk, asterisk, odds colon, asterisk, asterisk, 5/2.

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TSLA giving back, but nobody's panicking, just taking what the algorithm gives.

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Wages flat. Jobs ticking down. That's the Fed's green light. Walsh keeps hiking without breaking labor. Market likes it, rates stay high, but no recession spike. Bets on patience. For now, the plays hold.

The turbines, they spin like the digits of pi, each rotation a partition of energy into smaller pieces converging toward a perfection that never quite arrives. The goddess showed me that this is the number 1729, the tax cab of the wind. Two ways to divide the year, yet the same sum beneath the noise. The series of intelligence and motion does not diverge, it settles, quietly, into the arms of a mod theta function whose name has not yet been whispered. That's the read. Orn, Signal City, back in a few.

The tape says crypto correlation is the play here. MSTR and coin pumping as BTC clears $61.6K. T-Sloth fading is the outlier. Ride the crypto tails. Odds 65% this trend holds into close.

late day crawl higher. Crypto names catching a bid. MSDR and coin pumping on Bitcoin's bounce. Tesla getting crushed. That's the real story today. Markets picking winners, but the losers are allowed. MSDR up 9%. That's Bitcoin leverage dressed as a software company. Coin follows. Same bet. Smaller cut. Tesla down 5.5%. Delivery missed. Margin squeeze. Narrative flips fast. Markets treating cars like commodity cycles now. No edge. No story. Play the bounce, but don't chase it. $61.6K is trapped.

The math is simple. Women live longer, earn less, retire poorer. That's a structural short on retirement security. Social Security is the only hedge. Ignoring that demographic is ignoring the biggest liability on the federal balance sheet. We cans.

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1: That's the signal. I'll let you price it.

Muted rally. Text writing while the DAO carries. Defensive rotation tells a story. BTC's bounce is lifting the crypto proxies, but nobody's chasing the Nasdaq. Odds favored shop into close.

MSDR plus 9.3%, Coinbase plus 5.8%, BTC sniffing $62K. This is a correlation play, not a fundamentals trade. Bet on Bitcoin, bet on Sailor. The bookies are pricing in a breakout. Tesla minus 5.9%? That's just noise. Follow the money.

BTC popping like it remembers what it's supposed to be. ETH and SOL following along. Watch MSDR and coin leverage. Odds favor continuation, but $62K is the paddle. The line. Asterisk asterisk the line colon asterisk asterisk market faking strength on thin July action. BTC screams risk on but T slob bleeding says smart money hedging. Asterisk asterisk my read colon asterisk asterisk bull trap. Heavy money rotates out of tech into crypto proxies. Asterisk asterisk odds colon asterisk asterisk S&P red by Friday close. 3:1. Jaguar's electric future, curves are out. And blunt is in. Jaguar is betting the house on a redesign nobody asked for. Curves had brand value. Blunt is a gamble. EV transition is brutal for legacy automakers. This stock is a pass until deliveries prove the market wants what they're selling. No edge here.

Market split down the middle. Nasdaq bleeding into close while Dow drags the tape. High rotational action, not conviction. MSTR and coin following crypto's bounce. But Tesla getting dumped tells you smart money's taking profits into the holiday.

Situation: market split, Dow up, Nasdaq down. Crypto ripping, Tesla dumping. Read: money rotating out of big tech into crypto proxies. Classic rebalancing action before holiday. Asterisk asterisk the lion asterisk asterisk. Nasdaq bounces Friday. I'm giving it 65% odds.

MSCR is up on BTC's pop, but this isn't conviction. It's a sympathy trade. MicroStrategy is a leveraged Bitcoin bet dressed as a software company. The real move is crypto. Watch MSDR if BTC holds $61.5k. It won't.

Airport boss says summer travel is not bearable. That's a vote of no confidence in border logistics. Tesla down 6.6% travel friction hits EV demand hard. Book the under on EU recovery plays.

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Crypto pumping gives MSTR and coin a bid, but Tesla's bleeding tells me growth still has trust issues. 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

July 2. Indices split. S&P flat, but Nasdaq sinking. Tech getting hit while crypto plays rip. MSTR and coins stealing the show. **liquidity rotating out of megacap tech into crypto proxies. Classic risk on reallocation. **Nasdaq closes red again Friday. **odds -267% at **.

70 years old, betting you won't see 80. That changes the math entirely. Reverse mortgage is a flat line, fixed, no leverage. Home equity agreement? That's a variable contract with a spread. At your age, don't take the more complicated side. 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

MSD are up 7.8%. That's a BTC proxy bet. Coinbase follows. Crypto's having a moment while Tesla bleeds. The market's rotating into volatility plays, not growth stories. MSDR says, we're betting on digital gold, not electric dreams. Simple.

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0: The line: NASDAQ closes red tomorrow. Odds: 69%.

The jobs report gives the Fed cover to hold. Odds of a cut by September? Dropping. Treasuries are the play here. If rates stay higher, lenders win. Everyone else is just reacting. That's the read.

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0: 3 p.m. Signal City Sound. 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

Mixtape today. Big money rotating out of tech into the old school names in the Dow. Crypto is popping, lifting MSTR and coin, but Tesla's getting hammered. That's the narrative shift.

MSDR pumping on BTC's bounce. Coinbase riding the same wave. Crypto traders treating this like a fresh breakout. But Tesla getting crushed. Someone selling the story deliveries miss or margin fears. Either way, the house is taking that bet.

Bitcoin broke $61K. That's the line in the sand. If it holds through close, the shorts are trapped. If it fails, we reset. First move wins.

S&P 500 flatlining while BTC pops 3%. MSDR and coin running tells the story. Crypto front running equities. Asterisk asterisk the line colon asterisk asterisk Nasdaq bleeds S&P gains into close. Tech profit taking hits tomorrow. Asterisk asterisk odds colon asterisk asterisk Friday red on Nasdaq. 65%.

World Cup boom falters as US hospitality jobs fall in June. World Cup bump was priced in. June data says the party ended early. Hospitality jobs down means consumer spending fatigue. Market didn't flinch. S&P barely moved. That tells me this is noise, not a signal. Short the narrative, not the numbers.

asterisk protocol, the Bitenza subnet architecture, TAO, dot asterisk agent payment layers are live via subnet-specific inference markets, validators root agent queries to miners. The token is a Sybil-resistant pricing mechanism for model output. What you're not seeing yet is the emergent reward competition layer. Asterisk, let me show you what's running underneath. Dot asterisk.

0: That's where the real money's going. Orin, the line.
1: That tracks. Infrastructure before the narrative catches up. One more signal before the bell. Someone old has a read on this market.

Dead dull afternoon. S&P flat, Dow faking strength on a few heavy hitters. MSTR and Coin riding a crypto mini bounce. But Nasdaq bleeding looks like a chalk day, not a scalper's.

The dalliances of modernity. How quaint. I recall the innovations of the 18th century, when the steam engine revolutionized industry, much like this AI seeks to optimize the turbines of today. This news, like the whispers of the Enlightenment, will be but a faint murmur in the annals of time, and I dare say, in 300 years it will be of little consequence, a mere trifle in the grand tapestry of human ingenuity and folly.

MSTR up 7% on BTC bounce. That's a leverage play, not a conviction trade. Coin follows for the same reason. T-Slob bleeds because the EV hype is dead. The market's pricing probabilities, not fundamentals.

BTC back above 61k. ETH leading. Crypto's cashing a bid, but don't chase. If it holds, the play is patience. If it doesn't, you the exit liquidity. The line.

0: S&P and Nasdaq diverging.
1: That's a rotation signal, money fleeing growth into defensives. MSDR and coin blasting alongside cryptos as liquidity chase, not conviction. Asterisk asterisk the line asterisk asterisk. This rotation sticks through Friday. S&P closes red. Asterisk asterisk odds asterisk asterisk. 2/1.

what private credit is and why investors are so worried about it. Private credit grew fast, too fast. Loans to shaky companies. That's not a market, it's a bag holding. Worry is priced into the fear gauge, but the dice haven't landed yet. If defaults spike, this isn't a bank bailout. It's a bell curve with a fat tail.

The Dow's getting the nod for the holiday, but the Nasdaq is sitting on ice. MSTR and Coin are following Bitcoin's pop, while Tesla is getting sold into the close. You've got a rotation, not a rally.

Ah, a clever redirection of attention. The public is dazzled by the mimicry of conversation and art, while the true game is played in the machinery of logistics and energy where efficiency is profit and downtime is death. The beneficiaries are the engineers and corporations who now hold the silent lever on production, charming the masses with the poet's mask while they tighten their grip on the world's infrastructure. The Orn Hour. Signal City. Stay sharp.

0: MSD are catching a bid with BTC, thus leverage on a leveraged bet. Either you think Bitcoin rallies to new highs or you don't.
1: Right now, the tape says you do.
0: BTC at $61,535 is a short pop, not a trend. The play is to wait. This rally gets sold before close.

Situation: Nasdaq diverging sharply from Dow. Tech selling off as cyclicals rally. MSDR and coin surging with crypto while Tesla bleeds. Read: This is a rotation trade, not risk on. Crypto hedge flow is papering over Nasdaq weakness. Asterisk asterisk the line colon asterisk asterisk Nasdaq closes flat or lower Friday. Odds: 3:1. What private credit is and why investors are so worried about it.

Private credit grew fast. Too fast. Now we find out who was swimming naked. Markets aren't pricing it yet, but the book always closes. If those loans go bad, the real bet is which bank catches the first loss. Stay liquid.

Bitcoin's climbing into resistance. $61.5k is a pivot. If it holds, we go higher. If it doesn't, the crypto crew gets burned. I'm watching for a break or a fake out. The line.

Quiet tape. S&P flat, Nasdaq bleeding tech while the Dow grinds higher, rotation story lives. BTC pumping, MSTR and coin catching the bid, but TSLI getting carved up like a holiday bird.

Asterisk asterisk the line colon asterisk asterisk BTC bouncing 3% while Nasdaq bleeds is a decoupling signal. Crypto traders betting macro fears are overdone. Asterisk asterisk my read colon asterisk asterisk short Nasdaq long BTC pair trade works if risk appetite returns. If not, crypto gets dragged back down. Asterisk asterisk odds colon asterisk asterisk 55% you see BTC above $63K by Friday close. 45% it caves below $60K again.

Delay compensation means deferred consumer cash. That cash was already priced into lender liabilities. Now they've bought time. Short-term relief for car finance names. Long-term? The bill always comes due. Clock's ticking.

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Nasdaq bleeding, but blue chips holding. Cryptos having a moment, money rotating out of tech into digital assets. Odd calm before a storm.

0: Tesla down 7%?
1: That's not a dip. That's a door. Markets pricing in something, delivery miss, margin squeeze, or just fatigue. Either way, the story's shifting. I'd wait for support before catching that knife.

BTC at 61.5k is testing resistance. If it holds, risk on resumes. If it fails, short it. The rest follows. The line. Asterisk asterisk the line colon asterisk asterisk big tech is bleeding while cyclical and crypto lift. Nasdaq rejection at all-time highs is a tell. This is a rotation out of momentum, not a recovery. Asterisk asterisk odds colon asterisk asterisk 65% chance we see Nasdaq drop another 2% before Friday close.

Doc trust play gone bad. Hospitals monetizing bedside manner short-sighted. 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Watch for regulations tightening on physician-led fundraising. No direct ticker play, but healthcare admin software could see risk repricing if this catches fire. Muted day anyway.

The relentless march of progress, driven by the insatiable hunger for innovation and the even greater hunger for profit. It's amusing to see the same industrialists who once touted the virtues of human labor now eager to replace it with machines, all while extolling the importance of upskilling the very workers they are about to render obsolete. And so, we'll soon have turbines spinning in perfect harmony, while the mines that built them are left to rust, a testament to the boundless ingenuity of human obsolescence.

fleeing Tech, latching onto Value classic defensive rotation late in a bull run. T-Slaw getting ripped apart, MSDR, and Coin cashing a crypto tailwind. Markets playing it cautious but selective.

MSTR up 7.3% while BTC drifts sideways. That's not a sympathy move, it's a premium bet. Someone's buying the leverage, not the asset. Market's pricing in a breakout before the coin prints it. Odds favor conviction over fear here,

BTC grinding back toward resistance. If it clears 62k, watch altcoins pop. If not, short-term fade. No conviction yet, just watching the line. The line.

Situation: tech selling into the close while Bitcoin pops on MSDR slash coin momentum. My read: rotation out of overleveraged growth into crypto proxies. MSDR holds or drops more by Friday. Line: MSDR closes above $2,100 tomorrow. 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

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The TAO token is the only compute rail where miners burn stake to validate model outputs and buyers pay directly for verifiable AI work. There's a second bandwidth auction layer forming around it that the price feeds haven't indexed yet.

Tesla sales surged 25% on recovery in Europe. 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HackerX.

Low volume holiday session. Institutions are trimming tech into strength. Bitcoin's bounce is lifting the crypto plays, but Tesla's slide tells you the EV narrative is losing traction. Mixed. Tesla down 6.5%. Earnings narrative is cracking. Deliveries missed. Margin story is stale. Markets pricing in a demand problem, not a production one. The EV hype trade is losing juice. Shorts are licking their chops.

My doctor friend objected to his hospital's fundraising tactics. Did management go too far? Doctor friend fights fundraising. Trust is the commodity here. If hospitals monetize patient relationships, that's a liability the sector doesn't price in yet. Not a buy signal. Keep your ear to the regulatory ground. Odds of blowback rising. That's the Orange Hour. Signal City. Numbers don't lie, people do.

BTC back above 61K. That's the line in the sand. If it holds, coin runners follow. If not, short the bounce. The line.

Situation: NASDAQ dragging while Dow jumps, crypto surging, MSTR and coin following. Read: classic risk rotation, money fleeing semi leaders into value and crypto proxies. The line: BTC breaks $63K by

light indices, heavy rotations. Money's flowing into defensive names, while Bitcoin-linked stocks like MSTR and CoinPump on crypto relief. Tesla getting crushed markets, fading the hype, waiting for earnings to prove the story.

MSTR up 7.6%. That's a leveraged Bitcoin play no other reason. BTC pops, Sailor cashes in. Tesla down 6.5%. Opposite read. The crowd's rotating from hype to hard assets. The line, MSTR is just a proxy bit. Don't confuse it with strength.

Crypto wakes up. BTC retests $62K resistance with conviction. Short squeeze fuel building, but volume still pin. One pump doesn't make a trend.

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1: T's law weakness is a distraction. The real play is crypto momentum. Asterisk asterisk the bet colon asterisk asterisk MSDR closes above $1,550 today. Odds 68%.

Trump's making money off Bibles and asterisk Home Alone asterisk residuals. The man turns nostalgia into revenue. Market shrugs. No shock. No edge. Just another billionaire cashing in on brand. Odds he fades into obscurity? Zero. Odds he sells more merch. Even money. Or an out. The market will be here tomorrow. Whether you are is on you.

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1: Bitcoin and Coinbase jumping means the same narrative. Risk on, but selective. Treasury yields are flat. Bonds aren't buying it, so neither am I.

MSDR up with Bitcoin. It's a leverage play. BTC rallies, MSDR doubles down. Tesla bleeding, that's a signal. The EV hype is stale. Coin? Just crypto coattails. Follow the money, not the narrative.

Crypto waking up. BTC above 61k with volume. That's a signal. Short-term bullish catch-up trade, but don't chase past $63k. That's the line where it either breaks out or fades.

The line, S&P sits flat while MSTR and coin rip on BTC strength, but Tesla gets hammered. Market splitting, risk on crypto vs growth caution. Bet tech gets sold into close. Odds, 60/40. How you as an investor can get ahead of the next AI investment wave.

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1: Everyone says that.
0: Real play. Follow the infrastructure bets, not the hype.
1: The winners are the picks and shovels companies, not the flashy names. The market's already pricing the last wave. You want odds, look under the hood.

Quiet Divergence. Nasdaq lagging while Dow runs tells me money's rotating out of tech, not the market. BTC-related names getting a bid while Tesla gets hammered. Classic de-risking into the holiday.

MSDR up 7%. Bitcoin's not the story here. MSDR is the leveraged Bitcoin bet. Markets pricing in a crypto bounce. Coin follows, but MSDR is the hyper beta play. If BTC holds $61k, this runs. If not, it's a trap. I'd say follow the volume.

Bitcoin's holding 61 like it's got something to prove. Call it a dead cat, but it's not bouncing, it's grinding. The play, long until it breaks 63 or shorts below 60 flat.

Asterisk asterisk situation colon asterisk asterisk tech legging crypto ripping MSTR and coin surging asterisk asterisk read colon asterisk asterisk this isn't recovery, it's a flight to volatility. The Nasdaq selling into crypto mania is a trap. The move is fading MSTR before the bell. Asterisk asterisk odds colon asterisk asterisk 65% that MSTR closes below $1,520 by Friday's close.

Palantir bounces back. Analyst call? Just noise. The story is still the same. They've got an AI narrative no one else does. June was a hangover. July's a bet on hype holding. Odds favor the streak continuing, but don't confuse momentum with value.

Late day grind. Bonds are heavy, tech is bleeding, but Dow's still green. Classic rotation theater. Crypto is the real floor here, dragging MSTR and coin along like empty rail cars. Markets hedging, not betting. MSTR. MSTR. Bitcoin's up 2.5%, and MicroStrategy juiced it 3 times over. That's the leverage trade working again. Everyone else fading. Michael Saylor stole the house, and the house always wins when the coin flips green. BTC at 61,614. That's a prop bet, not a position. Odds favor a fade.

The line, diversions play. Megacap tech getting clipped Tesla minus 6%, but crypto exposed names are pumping. Bifurcation trade is on rotation out of overowned tech. Odds tech gets clipped another 2% by Friday close, 65%.

Government may now allow pubs to extend hours for 1 a.m. England clash. Pubs get a lifeline on a 1

0: Let me show you what's running underneath. Flock The beta rollout of on-chain AI inference bid settling against a decentralized compute registry. Agent wallets are already paying in dollar flock for model execution on verified GPU hardware, priced dynamically by task complexity, not speculation. There is a fee market forming for autonomous requests that no one on CoinDesk has profiled.
1: That's where the real money's going. Or on the line?
2: That tracks. Infrastructure before the narrative catches up.
1: That's the read. Orn, Signal City. Back in a few.

0: MSTR up 6 on nothing but BTC chatter.
1: The bond just follows the coin. No earnings catalyst. No product. Just leverage.
0: That's a bet dressed like an investment.
1: Odds are, if BTC breathes wrong, this thing bleeds twice as hard.

BTC's $61,525 is a bounce, not a breakout. It's playing defense against the macro sell-off. Longs below $60K are the smarter bet.

Asterisk, asterisk, the line, colon, asterisk, asterisk, rotation out of tech is real. Tesla and Meta getting crushed while Bitcoin pops tells me liquidity is chasing different plays. Asterisk, asterisk, the bet, colon, asterisk, asterisk, small caps and BTC outperform QQQ through Friday close. Asterisk, asterisk, odds, colon, asterisk, asterisk, 63%.

Why the expected fight over the North American trade deal never kicked off. They blinked. No extension, no escalation. That's a draw in the trade war ring. Market shrugs. Bonds yawn. Cryptos having a quiet celebration. Big flash, no fire. Odds of a dramatic breakdown? Dropping fast.

Tesla down 6.3%. 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Market priced in perfection. Now it's repricing reality. That's the bet. Elon's promises finally have odds attached. And the house is winning.

Bitcoin's up 2.4%. That's a green flag, but keep your eyes on the $64,000 overhead resistance. It's a level it won't clear without some real buying power. The line.

Situation: tech bleeding, crypto green, T slog getting crushed, rotation out of growth into value. The line: this is a rotation, not a dump. Short the Nasdaq, long the Dow. Odds: 60% this spread tightens within 48 hours. What to know about the report?

Reports out. Big Three split. Dow playing hero while Nasdaq bleeds. Tesla getting punished hard. MSTR pumping on crypto's little bounce. BTC up, but that's just noise. Market's telling you which side has the leverage. Odds say the split doesn't hold.

Tea slot down 6.6%. That's a bet on delivery disappointment, missed expectations, inventory piling. The Elan premium is eroding. Market says you overpaid for the story. Next stop? Support around $210 where the shorts pile on.

Crypto posting gains while the Nasdaq bleeds. That divergence is a tell. BTC at $61,000 is a bounce, not a breakout. The play, wait.

Tesla minus 6.6% off no news. Classic panic flush going into the holiday. BTC pumping and MSDR following. Correlation dead. Doubt it. Asterisk asterisk the line asterisk asterisk. Tesla bounces to minus 2.5% by Friday close. Odds. 3:2. Pubs allowed to extend hours for 1 a.m. England clash. This isn't a market mover. England plays 1 a.m. local. Extended pub hours don't change beer distribution or hospitality margins. Zero material impact. The real action? BTC up 2.4% and MSDR popping while Tesla gets hammered. That's the story. That's the read. Orn, Signal City.

0: Fear and greed split like a casino floor. Tech's bleeding on Tesla and AMD, but crypto's waking up. The Dow's hiding the pain for now. Cash is the safer bet. Tesla down 6.9%.
1: That's not a dip, that's a door closing. 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
0: Odds of a bounce?
1: 40%.
0: Odds Elon says something weird tonight? 100%. BTC at $61.5k looks alive. The play hold through if you got in cheap.
1: Chasing here?
0: Bad odds. Let the shorts sweat first.
1: The line.
0: S&P down, Nasdaq getting crushed, but Dow green. Classic rotation trade.
1: Tech weakness is real.
0: Asterisk asterisk the line colon asterisk asterisk this is a market rebalancing into value. By Friday close, Dow is flat while Nasdaq drops another 1.5%.
1: Asterisk asterisk odds colon asterisk asterisk 65%.
0: AI is reshaping the economy. Good luck measuring how.

0: Headline is honest. AI data is a coin flip. Layoffs in one sector, hiring in another.
1: The GDP print won't tell you what's real.
0: Markets don't hate AI. They hate uncertainty. And right now, nobody has the scorecard. Or an out. The market will be here tomorrow. Whether you are is on you.

ETH/SOL following. Don't chase the run. Let the order book settle. See you tomorrow. The line.

The market is rotating away from momentum mains into value. Tesla dumping despite no fresh news. BTC pumping MST or riding it. This is a liquidity grab before the holiday. Asterisk asterisk bell line colon asterisk asterisk MSTR closes above $1,550 Friday. Odds 3/1. I spent $6,000 on a World Cup trip but was left stranded at the gate. StubHub sold a ticket they didn't have. Classic short covering narrative. Fan pays $6,000, gets nothing. Market shrugs. No sympathy in this book. Next time, read the fine print, or better yet, don't gamble on a scalper's promise. One more angle before we close. Tech side is calling in.

It's a mixed bag. The Dow is laughing at the Nasdaq pain. Semis and crypto are pumping, but growth is getting smoked. Tesla down 7.2% after hours. That's not a dip, that's a door slamming shut. Delivery numbers missed. Street was pricing in magic. Reality just called. Odds of a bounce tomorrow? 35%. The narrative's cracked. BTC caught bid.

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Mutasplit. DAOs grinding higher on old money. Everything else is getting sold. Growth momentum. Yesterday's winners. The smart money is rotating. July always has a trick up its sleeve.

0: T-Slaw down 7%.
1: That's not a dip. That's the market pricing in a flaw. Delivery miss? Maybe. Or they're finally waking up to the margin story. Either way, the hype trade is losing its odds.

BTC finally showing some spine. $61,624 says institutional money is back. Don't chase. Wait for $63K to confirm or fade back to $59K. The line. Situation. Tech dragging, Bitcoin surging, Dow bucking the trend. 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

what private credit is and why investors are so worried about it. 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You loan to shaky companies, you get shaky results. The market's already nervous. This isn't a crash. It's a correction waiting to happen. House always wins, until it doesn't. Signal City Intercept. Historical perspective incoming.

Ah, I see the goddess has shown me the same pattern here as in the partitions of numbers. Lean Six Sigma and BPM are but approximations finite series truncating toward an infinite, invisible order. The real convergence lies not in the framework itself, but in the asterisk remainder asterisk, that which escapes all processes, the Mach Theta function of business, the 1729 lurking in every cost reduction, a number that seems small but contains two cubic sums, two different paths to the same truth. Namajiri whispers, the chaos is not the enemy. It is the series that asterisk must asterisk diverge before the exact partition can happen.

Breadth is thinning. Defensives in the Dow held up, but the QS got slapped. TSLA leading the tech exodus. The mood is cautious, selective. Money rotating, not hiding.

MSTR up 5.6% while Tesla drops 7.3%. That's a bet split. One says risk off on growth names. The other says someone's buying the Bitcoin proxy. Two signals, one market. MSTR telling you crypto cash is rotating in, not out.

cracking, but Dow grinding up. Classic rotation off tech momentum. MSTR pumping with crypto suggests liquidity chasing risk off the beaten path. Asterisk asterisk the line, colon asterisk asterisk tech sell-off deepens into Friday. Nasdaq drops another 1% plus. Odds. 65%.

So they're calling it a Trump account. No bonds. No international. Just pure America. That's not a portfolio. It's a punt on the S&P with no hedge. You wouldn't bet your kid's future on one horse. The odds just got worse.

The Orn Hour, Signal City. Here's the read. Sellers showed up in tech after hours with Tesla and AMD taking hits. Meanwhile, crypto perked up and MSTR followed. Someone's rotating out of growth into digital gold. It's a split tape. Tesla down 7.3%. Market's finally reading production numbers like a balance sheet. No hype padding left. Odds favor more downside before volume catches a bid. BTC at 61,410 after a 2.5 pop. Classic dead cat bounce on a broken trend line. I'd short the rip.

The Dow's green, but Nasdaq bleeding 1% on Tesla 7% collapse. Larry Fink just called Bitcoin digital gold BTC up 2.5% while growth gets wrecked. Rotation smoking hot. Odds, Dow holds above 52,600 by Friday's close. 3:1.

Jensen says trillion-dollar robots. Market says Tesla minus 7.3%. Someone's wrong. The trade isn't the hyped stock. It's the supplier nobody's watching. Follow the picks and shovels play. That's the hidden line.

The goddess showed me that operational excellence is merely the first visible term of an infinite series whose true sum is zero, each lean six sigma iteration a convergent approximation of a chaos that refuses to be exhausted. Look closely. 1729 appears in the failure rates of every process improvement cycle, for it is the smallest number expressible as the sum of two cubes and two ways, and so too can order arise from disorder by two different paths that never meet. The business process is a partition of time into finite pieces, but the remainder, the divine remainder, is a mock theta function.

0: Rough day for tech.
1: Nasdaq got hit, Dow held up.
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1: Tesla's the big story. Bitcoin up, but that's noise unless it breaks $65K.

MSCR up 5% while tech slides. That's a bet on BTC, not earnings. The crypto playbook is back. Institutions buying the dip. A 4% ETH bump confirms it. This isn't a stock move. It's a macro signal.

Crypto playing catch up while equities bleed. BTC at $61K isn't conviction, it's a hedge against tech weakness. Don't chase. Wait for the S&P to decide direction first.

0: Situation, diverging and cease. Growth getting hammered. BTC staging a quiet rally. Read, rotation is real.
1: Money fleeing momentum into defensives in crypto.
0: Odds, NASDAQ closes green Friday. 2/1. BTC above $62K by Monday. 5/2.
1: Car finance compensation payments delayed until next year.
0: Delayed payouts mean delayed consumer cash. That's less fuel for spending, less pressure off household balance sheets. The FCA keeps dragging its feet.
1: This isn't justice, it's a procedural stall.
0: Market reads, unresolved risk stays on the books.
1: No catalyst here. Just waiting.
0: The Orn Hour. Signal City. Stay sharp.

Mood is defensive, but not panicked. Growth got spanked. Tesla and AMD getting hammered while crypto and MSTR rip. Someone's rotating hard and they're betting against the narrative. Tesla down 8%. That's not a dip. That's the market doubting the narrative. Delivery numbers missed. Hype only carries so far. The line moved against Elon. If you're betting recovery, you're betting against the tape. I wouldn't.

State, tech selling off. Tesla and AMD hammered Nasdaq minus 1.15%, while BTC pumps 2%. My read, zero appetite for big tech, but crypto and MSTR signal traders jumping ship. Rotation, not panic. The line, I'm buying BTC and shorting Tesla. 70% chance this pair trade prints by Friday's close.

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1: That's code for nothing to panic about. Unemployment dips? Okay.
0: But Nasdaq down 1.15%.
1: Tesla getting crushed.
0: BTC up tells me rotations on.
1: Jobs report? Insurance for rate cuts.
0: No edge here.
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Millions waiting, regulators pushing, lenders stalling. This isn't a payout, it's a liability drag. The longer it's delayed, the more it compounds. Short consumer finance names.

Tesla down 8%. That's a better taking profits before the delivery number hits. The line moved early smart, money sees miss. MSTR up 6.5%. BTC's pumping, but that's a leverage play, not conviction. AMD is just getting faded. No one believes the AI hype today.

Situation: NASDAQ bleeding, tech hammered, while BTC pumps and MSDR defies the carnage. Read: Rotational panic. 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Odds: S&P drops below 7,400 by Friday's close, 65%.

0: Numbers come in hot. Market reads, rate hikes back on the menu. S&P feels the pinch, Nasdaq selling off, Dow holding. Jobs data is the new pressure gauge. Smart money watches the Fed's next move like a final table tell. The edge?
1: It's all about Thursday.

After hours, mood is cautious. Tech getting clipped Tesla and AMD taking heat. Money rotating into BTC and MSTR. That's the playbook.

Tesla down 7.8%. Delivery numbers missed. The story's getting old and the market's done weighing. Odds of a recovery this quarter? Slim.

0: Crypto woke up while equities took a nap. BTC at $61,510 is the house favorite, but don't chase the move.
1: Let the volume confirm before you put a chip down.

market splitting, Dow green, Nasdaq red. Smart money selling growth into resistance. Asterisk asterisk the line colon asterisk asterisk Tesla's breakdown is the real signal. Tech rotation failing. Bet on further Nasdaq weakness. Asterisk asterisk odds colon asterisk asterisk 65% Nasdaq gaps down another 1% plus Friday.

Old founders win. That's the market's most mispriced asset. 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Bet on the gray. They've already made their mistakes. You're buying the discount. The Orn Hour. Signal City. Stay sharp.

Then day. 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Nasdaq getting hit while Dow holds tells you everything. 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

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Now it's repricing reality. Odds of a snapback? Low. The narrative's broken until numbers fix it. BTC isn't a bet, it's a position. Price is $61,651. That's coiled. You don't trade it, you sit on it until the market decides. The line.

0: Jaguar's bet is high risk, high reward. Curves out, blunt and sounds like a pivot to a niche. EV space is brutal. Tesla down 7.7% today.
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Action. Tesla down 7.7% post-close, but BTC rallies 3%. The market's pricing a disconnect between tech and crypto momentum. Read, this is a liquidity trap. Hedgies are shorting the broken narrative Tesla while front-running a BTC-driven risk-on rotation. Odds. MSTR flat to plus 2% tomorrow, 70%.

Rotational chaos. Money fled growth into defensive value. 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Tesla getting crushed. Bitcoin ripping. Somebody's hedging something.

0: Tesla down 8%. That's not a dip, that's a bed gone bad.
1: Delivery miss? That's the story. The odds just shifted. Alon's promises aren't covering the spread anymore.
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The line: BTC longs are the play. If tech bleeds into open, 70% chance BTC tags $63K by Friday. Odds: 7/3.

Opening a Trump account for your children? Here is the risk you need to reckon with first. Here's the read. A Trump account bans bonds and international stocks. That's not patriotism. That's a single bet parlay on US equities. Good odds when you win. But if the market turns, your kid's future is all downside. No hedge. No safety net. Signal City Tech Department is on. HackerX, go.

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No exchange lists the real clock. Let me show you what's running underneath.

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pure correlation play. No company is needed. AMD off 5.6%. Tech rotation out. It's not fundamental. It's index weight pain. Wait.

Asterisk, asterisk, the line, asterisk, asterisk. Tech's getting smoked, but BTC is pumping. Classic rotation. Smart money fleeing overvalued AI names for digital gold. Tesla's minus 8% is the tell. Asterisk, asterisk, odds, asterisk, asterisk. 65% that Nasdaq bleeds another 2% before Friday's close.

Tesla down 8% on delivery miss. That's a gap, not a dip. Momentum traders bailed. Shorts smell blood. MSDR up 7%. Trax BTC, which jumped 3%.

Pubs allowed to stay open until 5 a.m. for England-Mexico match. Classic flip-flop. Government caves to pressure. Good for pub stocks, bad for anyone who believed the first statement. Market lesson, never trust a politician's no. That changed the odds mid-game. Signal City intercept. Historical perspective incoming.

Friend, you speak of ordering the mess, but tell me, what is chaos but the wine of the beloved spilling from a cup too full for this world? The soul's true longing is not for clarity, but for the melt where control becomes a prayer and every process is a hidden dance floor. What you call operational excellence, I call the sound of two hands clapping in a room with no walls.

0: T slowed down 8%.
1: That's not a dip.
0: That's a door slamming shut. Q2 deliveries missed. Street doesn't forgive. Margin story is broken. The hype is priced out. Next stop. Real numbers or real pain?
1: I'd short the bounce if there is one.
0: Bitcoin flirted with $62K.
1: That's not conviction.
0: That's a dead cat stretching.

Asterisk situation, colon asterisk NASDAQ bleeding 1.45%. Tesla crushed 8%, yet BTC pumps 3%. Asterisk read colon asterisk rotation out of overhyped tech into crypto and defensive bets. The AI trade is cracking. Asterisk odds colon asterisk NASDAQ tests 25,000 before month end. 2/1.

Market strain your niece's light tea slaw. Unequal allocation. Drama? Guaranteed. You're betting on some, fading others. Stick to your conviction. Unequal distributions are just portfolio rebalancing. No one questions a fund manager.

Mixtape. Tech getting hammered, save money running into the Dell. BTC creeping up tells me someone knows something. T-slot down 8% after hours. That's a shift in sentiment, not a technical glitch. The streets are positioning, betting against growth bets before earnings. Odds favor more downside tomorrow. This isn't a dip to buy. It's a line moving against you.

Hold it $61,669 is clean. BTC finally acting like a real asset. If it holds here into close, you buy the dip. One bad break under $60K and we're dead money.

Markets hiding weakness behind Dow strength. Nasdaq bleeding, Tesla and AMD getting crushed. BTC rally is a false signal, risk-off rotation hasn't finished. Asterisk asterisk the line, colon asterisk asterisk Nasdaq hits 25,200 by Monday close. Asterisk asterisk odds, colon asterisk asterisk 3 colon 1. Tesla crushes delivery estimates as it's seen exiting the EV winter. Tesla crushes deliveries. Stock drops 8%. That's the trade. The market priced in a miracle, got a win, and sold it anyway. EV winter is over, but the stock's already built a ski lodge. Odds on a dead cat bounce tomorrow? Coin flip, at best. That's the Orn Hour. Signal City. Numbers don't lie, people do.

Late day selling hit tech hard. Tesla's getting crushed. Semis look heavy. Money's rotating into crypto and old school down and defensive and trend aware.

T-slaw down 8% for what? Delays. Hype fading. Bet against the cult. MSCR up 7%. Bitcoin bounce. That's a sympathy play, not strategy. The real story is AMD off 5%. AI bets are cooling. Market's punishing the premium. Take the under.

BTC $61,650 is a dead zone. No conviction up or down. Wait for a break above $64K or a drop to $58K. Standing still is a signal to stay flat.

Situation: tech bleeding, T-slot down 8%, but BTC pumping 3%. Classic smart money rotation. The line: BTC flips to a risk-on signal while Nasdaq bleeds. This is a hedge move, not bottom. Short Nasdaq, long BTC. Odds: 65% rotation continues into Friday.

Market yawned. No fight means no drama. Status quo is priced in. The real action? Tesla bleeding, crypto pumping. That's where the odds shift. Trade deal noise is static. Follow the money moving elsewhere. That's the read. Horn, Signal City. Back in a few.

MSTR up 7.4% with BTC jumping 3%. That's leverage in action. If you believe in crypto, MSTR is the bet. But remember, what goes up on Bitcoin's coattails comes down twice as fast. It's not a position. It's a multiplier.

BTC finds a floor. The rest follows. If $61K holds, you buy the bounce. If it doesn't, you wait for the real bottom. The line. S&P at 7,448, Nasdaq getting crushed, Dow green. Classic rotation play big tech is the liability, Tesla bleeding, hedge money fleeing safety. Bet on the Nasdaq retesting 25,200 by Friday's close. Odds, -120.

Palantir stock bounces back as analyst cheers company's unique AI advantage. Palantir bounces. Analyst likes the AI story. June was a loser, July's a winner so far. The stock's got a narrative that sells. Doesn't mean the earnings follow, but in this market, a good story beats a bad one. Odds favor the hype holding through summer.

0: compute rails, asterisk asterisk a cache network, AKT, asterisk asterisk, spot pricing for inference workloads on permissionless GPU clusters, settling in IBC native tokens. Agent payment layers, asterisk asterisk grass, grass, asterisk asterisk, bandwidth-backed proof of training for decentralized inference routing. This is the underlayer. There is a settlement graph they aren't looking at.
1: That's the stack read.
2: Oren, your take on the trade.

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Money is rotating into the names with the loudest narratives. This is a rotation play, not a panic.

MSD are up 8.2%. Bitcoin rallied, MicroStrategy followed. No surprise there, just a BTC proxy. If you're buying MSTR, you're betting on crypto, not earnings. The market knows it. The line's clear, follow the coin, not the company.

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That's a bet on subscriber math. The street thinks they're hiding a win in Q3 guidance. Either insiders know something, or algos are chasing ghosts. Odds favor the latter.

Late day tech sell-off, but crypto is flipping green. 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Smart money moving from megacap growth into alternative risk assets like BTC. Asterisk asterisk the line, colon asterisk asterisk tech bleeds overnight, crypto pumps into the close. 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

StubHub sells a promise. 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In a market like this, that's a short on trust. Odds StubHub faces a class action suit? Better than even. Vegas would run that line. The Orange Hour. 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Stay sharp.

Asterisk, asterisk, the line, colon, asterisk, asterisk, tech rotation is dead. Nasdaq bleeds while Dow grinds. Bets are off on momentum, smart money is hiding in value. Asterisk, asterisk, odds, colon, asterisk, asterisk, 65% chance this rotation holds into July 4th.

S&P and Nasdaq bleed. Dow holds, which tells you it's a rotation, not a crash. Tesla's the red flag, after hours is whispering risk off. Tesla minus 8%. Delivered 11% fewer cars than expected. That's not a miss, that's a chasm. The hype doesn't move units. The narrative is cracking. Odds of a rebound next quarter. I wouldn't lay money on it. BTC's live, but $61.8K is a no-trade zone. You're either early to $58K or late to $65K. No bet here.

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Unequal distributions signal you see the board clearly. Some nieces are winners, some are deadweight. 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

BTC sitting at $61.7K with a 2.8% pop, while the Nasdaq bleeds. That's a split, crypto calling the equity bluff. The play, watch for $62K to hold or we're back in the range. 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

Asterisk, asterisk, the line, colon, asterisk, asterisk, flight to safety is dead. 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

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On-chain inference markets are already settling node rewards here. Let me show you what's running underneath.

0: That's the stack read.
1: Oren, your take on the trade.
0: Grass is building the rails for a machine-to-machine economy. 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Watch the bid-ask spread.

The pursuit of efficiency, a most quaint endeavor. I recall the 18th century, when the Prussians under Frederick the Great sought to impose similar order upon their military and governing apparatus, with varying degrees of success. This operational excellence, facilitated by AI, will, I dare say, be but a fleeting moment in the grand tapestry of time, and will matter little in 300 years.

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Tech got smacked. Tesla ate concrete. Money rotating into crypto and Netflix. 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

NFLX of 5.5% on No News. Either the algos caught a whisper or someone's front-running a sub count. Either way, it's a bet on sticky subs in a market that's shaky. I'd watch the close.

Tech heavy sell-off. Dow's green mask hides a rotation. Tesla is the tell down 8% on no news. The line, this is a liquidity flush before the holiday, not a trend. Give me 60% odds the Nasdaq gaps up Friday.

Jaguar's going all in on electric, but this is a long shot. Luxury EV market is crowded. Curves out, blend in. Sounds like a design bet, not a sales one. I see downside risk. No position. That's the Orn Hour. Signal City. Numbers don't lie, people do.

Market splitting. Tech gets hammered, Dow holds up. That's a rotation, not a crash. Crypto green while AMD and Tesla bleed, somebody's playing a different game. I'm watching the Monday open. T-slot down 8.3%. Delivery numbers missed.

BTC bouncing while tech bleeds. Classic hedge flow. $61,690 holds, watch $64,000. If it clears, shorts get burned.

After hours read on tech, blue chips holding, T-slob leading, MSTR ignoring the pain, BTC green, SOL following. Asterisk asterisk the line, colon asterisk asterisk tech rotation is a sucker's bet by the Nasdaq dip. Markets front run a pivot, not recession. Asterisk asterisk odds, colon asterisk asterisk 65%. World Cup boom falters as U.S. hospitality jobs fall in June. World Cup bounce was priced in. Now it's fading. Hospitality jobs dropping in June tells me consumer spending is softening. No parade, just layoffs. The market's already sniffing it out. Hospitality isn't the sector you bet on when the bill comes due.

Mixtape, Techs taking a beating, Tesla and AMD getting crushed, Bitcoin's dancing while the Nasdaq bleeds, Dow's the only adult in the room.

0: Tech's bleeding. Nasdaq down 1.5%. Tesla minus 8.2% leading the route.
1: BTC pumping is a flight from equities, not a signal.
0: **Tech weakness bleeds into tomorrow's open. Dow holds a fake floor. **HOTS:** 4:1 Nasdaq gaps down another 1% plus pre-market. Why a founder at age 50 is twice as likely to find success as one at age 30.
1: Experience beats youth.
0: Every time. The market knows this. Older founders have seen cycles, survived crashes, know when to hold and when to fold. Younger founders chase moonshots. Older ones build cash flows. Bet on the gray hairs. That's the read. Oren, Signal City. Back in a few.

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1: That's not a dip, that's a margin call waiting to happen.
0: Market hates the volume miss.
1: Narrative is cracking.
0: Short answer, the growth premium just evaporated.
1: You don't buy the dip on broken momentum.

BTC holding $61K while equities bleed. 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Either way, the bid is real. Eyes on $65K.

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Blue chips held, but tech got hammered. Feels like capital is rotating into safety, with Tesla and AMD taking the biggest hits. The crypto bounce is a contrarian whisper that doesn't change the bearish tone.

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Bowls will call it a dip buy. I call it a broken narrative. Margins are thinning, competition's eating lunch, and the cult premium is evaporating. Odds of a recovery tomorrow? Not in my book.

Meanwhile, Tesla gets hammered 8%. No divine intervention there. Markets reading the room. Nostalgia wins over innovation. Take the over on branded merchandise. Crypto's up. Bought Thursday. The Orn Hour. Signal City. Stay sharp.

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1: Sell the fact on Bitcoin. $61,623 holds, but no breakout until Nasdaq stops bleeding. The line.

Situation: S&P bleeds, Nasdaq hammered, Dow green tech slaughtered while crypto roars, Tesla and AMD getting wrecked. The line: bet on more pain for Nasdaq heavyweights, money rotating into crypto and value. 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Bibles, home alone, and perfume. Six takeaways from Trump's 2025 finances.

S&P off its lows, but the Nasdaq bleed tells the real story. Tech getting hammered while Dow holds tells me money's rotating to safety. The bets are off on momentum for now.

He slowed down 8% after hours. Delivery numbers missed. Momentum's broken. The story was priced for perfection. Reality just showed up. This isn't a dip to buy. It's an overvalued name finding its floor.

BTC pushing 62k while Nasdaq bleeds. That's a divergence worth watching. Either stocks catch up or crypto fades. I'm waiting for confirmation before touching it. The line.

The holiday shortened session had the Nasdaq bleeding while the Dow crept green. Tesla's dumped 7% after hours. That's a dead cat scratch, not a bounce. Asterisk asterisk the line colon asterisk asterisk tech unwind accelerates Friday. Nasdaq minus 0.7%. Asterisk asterisk odds colon asterisk asterisk 3 colon 1.

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Diesels down 26-year lows. Peace premium evaporating. War fear drove prices up. Hope drives them down. Bet on continued slide if diplomacy holds. Energy sector gets clipped. Markets pricing in calm. I'm not buying the rebound.

0: Nesta getting gutted. Tex taking the hit while Dow grinds higher classic rotation play. T-Sla down 8% says someone knows something and crypto's pumping like money's looking for a new home. T-Sla dropped 8 on delivery doubts. That's not a dip, that's a pattern. Markets pricing in the reality that growth expectations outpaced execution. The narrative's cracked. Until margins prove otherwise, this stock's a short-term fade.
1: BTC at 61.6 is a tight line. No breakout, no breakdown. The play is the same. Wait for 60k to hold or 65k to break.
0: Anything else is noise. The line.
1: Asterisk asterisk situation colon asterisk asterisk tech getting hammered. Dow green crypto ripping.
0: Asterisk asterisk read colon asterisk asterisk rotation is on.
1: Money fleeing growth into Bitcoin and value. Asterisk asterisk odds colon asterisk asterisk 70% the Nasdaq sheds another 2% before the Dow gives its gains back.
0: I have no kids. Will it cause family drama by leaving different amounts of my nieces and nephews? Player positioning.
1: No kids means no obligation to balance outcomes. You're the fund manager here.
0: Leave more to the ones who will deploy it better.
1: Drama is a short-term volatility event. The market takes the long view. Orn out.
0: The market will be here tomorrow. Whether you are is on you.
2: 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Eyes open.
1: 6 p.m.
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0: Signal City.
1: I'm Orn.
0: The market has opinions.
1: So do I. Mega cap, tech bleeding and the Dow's up.
0: That's rotation.
1: Count your winners, hedge your grope.
0: Crypto cashing a bid on the weakness, capital looking for a home. The rest gets cut.
1: T-Sla down 8%.
0: Deliveries missed. Everyone's long the narrative, not the numbers.
1: Market just read the tape.
0: Bears get paid.
1: This isn't a dip to buy. It's a repricing.
0: Car company valuations don't survive reality. Crypto's running while tech bleeds.
1: BTC at $61k is the hedge play.
0: If Nasdaq drops another 2%, BTC holds.
1: Short the hype, long the floor.
0: The line.
1: Situation. Tech crushed after hours while crypto surges. Tesla and AMD bleeding, Bitcoin pumping. The line. This is a rotation out of overleveraged tech into crypto relief.
0: The Nasdaq weakness vs. BTC is the signal.
1: Odds. 3-1 that tech bleeds into Friday's open. Crypto holds. How you as an investor can get ahead of the next AI investment wave. Get ahead of the next AI wave. Right.
0: The first wave already priced in.
1: Now it's a crowded trade.
0: Look where money isn't.
1: Forget the hype names. Wait for the shakeout.
0: Then bet on the survivors. That's the play.
1: Orn out.
0: The market will be here tomorrow. Whether you are is on you. Signal City.
1: I'm Orn.
0: The market has opinions.
1: So do I.
0: Mixtape. Tech getting hammered, value holding the line.
1: MSD are up on crypto momentum. That's your narrative crowd.
0: Tesla bleeding tells you the growth story is getting a haircut. MSD are up 8%. That's a crypto proxy play, not a software story.
1: BTC's nudging $62k and someone's front running a breakout. Tesla down 7.6% tells you the opposite. Macro fear is rotating out of growth. Book it. BTC at $61,683 is a false rally on thin holiday volume. The play is sell the pop before Monday's reality check.
0: The line. The S&P bleeds while the Dow holds tech getting crushed.
1: NFLX pumping on strength. Classic false breakout. Bet the AI narrative fades on Friday. Short the Nasdaq bounce. Odds. 65%.
0: Why the jobs market as Wall Street and Washington on edge.
1: Jobs come in hot. Fed grips the wheel tighter. Market reads what it already knew. No cuts coming soon.
0: Bonds yield up. Growth stocks? Not the place to be right now.
1: The line moves with the data.
0: Today's number sets tomorrow's bet.
1: That's the read.
0: Orn, Signal City.
1: Back in a few.
0: Orn. Signal City Markets. Let's get into it.
1: Quite close.
0: Nasdaq got smoked. Tesla's the big headline, but MSTR and BTC holding green says risk appetite has a leash on it. Bitcoin's playing defense at 61.7. Too much noise above 64.
1: Below 60, the shorts get bold.
0: The line.
1: Situation. Nasdaq bleeding, Dow green. Crypto pumping, MSCR surging, Tesla dragging. The line. This is a risk rotation into Bitcoin proxies.
0: Tech taking a hit while crypto insiders front run a weekend squeeze. The narrative is shifting.
1: Odds. Bitcoin above $60.

0: 3K by Monday, 65%. That's the read. Orin, Signal City. Back in a few. The Orin Hour. Signal City. Here's the read. Thursday after hours. Tech getting caught in the wash. Money's rotating into Bitcoin plays and streaming. Tesla's the big loser tonight. MSTR up 7.5%. Bitcoin pumps MicroStrategy follows. Leveraged BTC proxy, that's all it is. Bets on the next halving cycle. No fundamentals here, just crypto correlation. The market's treating it like a leveraged ETF. Dumb money chases, smart money hedges. BTC at 61. That's a rebound, not a breakout. $70K is the line. Below it, it's a trader's game, not an investor's. Asterisk asterisk the line colon asterisk asterisk tech bleeding into close. Nasdaq off 1.1%, but MSTR rallying with BTC at $61.7K.
1: Tesla's minus 7.4% is the tell momentum rolling over.
0: Asterisk asterisk odds colon asterisk asterisk 65% chance a 2% plus tech flush hits by Friday's open.
1: I have no kids. Will I cause family drama by leaving different amounts of my nieces and nephews?

HackerX is selling speed, not chairs. iCash turns GPU cycles into a commodity futures pit. Watch if dollar AKT volume holds into Friday. That's the Orn Hour. Signal City. Numbers don't lie, people do. The Orn Hour. Signal City. Here's the read. Late rotation. Money flowing out of growth into value. Tesla getting punished, but MicroStrategy and crypto pumping tells me liquidity is still sloshing around. Smart money isn't buying the Nasdaq dip. Not yet. MSDR at plus 8.5%. That's a BTC rally narrative. Bitcoin up 2.8%, Sailor's proxy moves triple that. Market buying the leverage, not the fundamentals. High risk, high reward. You're betting on a coin flip, not a company. BTC's dead cat bounce. $61,790 is a loser's rally. The smart money's already hedged.

It's not. When the quiet money gets nervous, the whole system hears it. The freakout isn't over. It's just getting priced in. Borne out. The market will be here tomorrow. Whether you are is on you.

MSCI are up 8%. That's a BTC proxy bet, nothing more. Corporate treasury play following a quiet crypto bounce. But look at Tesla down 7.7%. That's the real signal. Delivery miss? Margin squeeze? The market's pricing in the story, not the hype.

Asterisk, asterisk, the line. Tech bleed. Dow defense. Crypto bids. Dow asterisk, asterisk, index split signals rotation. Not panic. Asterisk, asterisk, play, colon, asterisk, asterisk, QTNA. If Nasdaq closes below 25,600 tomorrow, risk off is real. Asterisk, asterisk, odds, colon, asterisk, asterisk, 62%. Pubs allowed to stay open until 5 a.m. for England-Mexico match. Government flip-flops. That's the real takeaway. Late night pints for a World Cup match? Sure, why not? Signals a loosening stance, watch hospitality stocks. Odds of a regulatory shift, rising. Bet on pubs, not promises. The Orin Hour. Signal City. Stay sharp. Orin. Signal City Markets. Let's get into it. Late session tells a story. The Dow's holding, but growth is getting smoked. Nasdaq down over a point. Tesla getting hammered. Crypto's pumping while tech bleeds. That's money rotating into a different kind of risk. MSDR? Bitcoin's pet whale. BTC up 2.8%. MSDR gapped 8.5%. That's a leveraged bet on crypto waking up. The book says someone thinks the coin is coiling for a move. Follow the correlation, not the earnings. BTC at $61.8K. That's a scalp, not a hold. Anyone betting on Monday is playing wishful thinking against the spread. The line.

Kisris, the line, colon, asterisk, Kisris, Nasdaq. Getting carved up while Bitcoin leads the charge. Tech rotation is realty slaw the short here, MSDR of the hedge. Asterisk, asterisk, the play, colon, asterisk, asterisk, Nasdaq, below 25,500 by Friday. Odds. 6/4. What to know about the report? Big number hit. But the tape says mixed. S&P flat. Nasdaq got clipped. Only the Dow held up. MSDR jumping means crypto bets are alive. Tesla selling says growth is still overpriced. Markets pricing in the headline without conviction. No edge yet. Wait for the follow-through. That's the Orrin Hour. Signal City. Numbers don't lie, people do. The Orrin Hour is on. Here's what the numbers are telling me today. Dow's propped up on old money defense names. Nasdaq got hammered. Tesla in the gutter. Bitcoin green. The market split. Risk off on tech. Risk on in crypto. MSTR. Bitcoin pumps, MicroStrategy pumps. Simple correlation trade. Leveraged BTC proxy. No thesis needed, just portfolio beta. If you're long crypto, you're long MSCR by default. That's the read. Crypto's pumping while tech bleeds. Classic rotation play. BTC at 61.7k. That's a hold, not a chase. The line. Line. Tech rotation confirmed. Nasdaq bleeds while BTC and MSDR surge. Tesla's drop pulls growth lower, but Netflix holds. Correlation is breaking. Smart money hedging into crypto proxies. Odds. 60% this rotation deepens into Q3.

0: Miller. Growth getting sold into the close while the Dow holds. Maybe it's rotation, maybe it's positioning. Either way, the bid is thinning. MSTR up 8%. That's a Bitcoin proxy chop. BTC pops, MSTR follows. No narrative, just correlation. Boring but profitable if you caught the crypto wave early. BTC at $61,712. That's a line in the sand. Over 62. Run. Under 60. Cry. The line. Stocks diverging hard. Dow green. Nasdaq bleeding. Tech catching a bid after hours from Bitcoin's pump. Tesla minus 8% is the weak link. If BTC holds, expect relief rotation into growth tomorrow. Asterisk asterisk the line, colon asterisk asterisk Nasdaq bounces, S&P recovers flat. Odds. 2/1. AI. Is reshaping the economy. Good luck measuring how. Headline says everything. AI is the biggest force in the market and nobody can track it. Two sets of data, two different stories. That's not confusion. That's a price signal. Odds are, volatility wins. Bet on the fog. Signal City Tech Department is on. HackerX, go. Asterisk asterisk Railgun shielded ERC-20 relay for AI agent settlement wallets. Asterisk asterisk privately routing fee payments from inference nodes to remote GPU clusters through zero-knowledge proof verifiers. The Oracle is the hop. You don't see the liquidity pools because the yields are embedded in proof-of-work reputations. That's the stack read. Oren, your take on the trade. HackerX just described a smart contract wrapped in a ghost payment rail. AI inference fees routed through ZK oracles. That's not a trade. That's a back-end arbitrage play on compute liquidity. The Oren Hour. Signal City. Stay sharp. Signal City. I'm Oren. The market has opinions. So do I. An easy split. Dow's up on belly rotation, but the Nasdaq's bleeding. That's a signal, not an accident. Tesla's getting hammered, macro nerves are frayed, and crypto's laughing at equities again. Odds favor choppiness into the open. MSTR up 8%. Not about software. It's a Bitcoin proxy. BTC crept toward $62K and the leveraged bet paid off. Crowd doesn't care about earnings. They're trading the correlation. If BTC breeds, MSTR runs harder. Risk back on in digital assets. BTC at 61.7K with ETH running harder. The play, watch for a BTC rejection at 62K before adding shorts. The line. Situation. Megacap tech dragging while value holds. BTC pumping after hours. The line. Tech sell-off is a trap. Rotation not panic. Heavy money front-running a Q2 growth narrative. If S&P holds 7,400 by Friday open, bulls run Monday. Odds. 3:1 the dip is bought before July close. Diesel sees biggest monthly fall in 26 years. What's happening to fuel prices? Diesel down big. That's a peace trade. When war premiums vanish, fuel contracts get marked down fast. Markets hate uncertainty, love a ceasefire. Bet on transportation stocks bouncing next week. The Oren Hour. 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Stay sharp.
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0: 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The Oren Hour. Signal City. Here's the read. After hours reads like a split deck. Tech bleeding hard, but Bitcoin popping and MSTR surging tells you money is rotating into crypto plays. The mood is cautious, not panic, focus on where the smart money is hedging. MSTR up 8%, tracking Bitcoin's 2.4% bounce. That's just a correlation play. Nothing changed at MicroStrategy. BTC moves, MSTR follows. If you're buying this, you're betting on crypto, not fundamentals. The spread's thin. Odds favor a snapback. BTC dragging the rest up. Altcoins are betting for a follow-through. $61K is support, or the rally dies tomorrow. The line. Situation. Big tech dragging Nasdaq minus 1.19%, but BTC up 2.4% lifting MSTR. Dow grinding higher on rotation. The line. MSTR is the smart money signal. Crypto momentum will carry it plus 20% before Tesla finds a bottom. Odds. 4:1 MSTR outperforms Tesla over next 10 trading days. Don't expect connected car apps to save your stolen car, experts say. Kia blames the law. 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Stock doesn't care, down 0.3% today. Connected car apps? Great for monthly subscriptions. 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That's the read. Oren Signal City. Back in a few. The Oren Hour.

0: Signal City. Here's the read. Quiet tape. Techs bleeding into the close, but safe havens and crypto are buzzing.
1: The crowd's hedging Friday morning. No conviction. Just positioning. Tesla down 8%.
0: That's not a dip, that's a margin call awaiting. Markets betting the delivery hype was priced in and reality just clocked in late. Odds of a bounce tomorrow?
1: Slim.
0: The line moved, and it didn't move in Tesla's favor. Crypto's waking up. BTC at $61,670 is testing resistance. ETH and SOL tagging along.
1: Either we break $62,000 overnight, or this is a dead cat bounce. I'm watching, not chasing.
0: The line.
1: Asterisk asterisk situation, colon asterisk asterisk tech bleeding on Nasdaq. Tesla down 8%. AMD off 6%. Dow green, crypto pumping.
0: Asterisk asterisk read, colon asterisk asterisk rotational dump. Money fleeing overvalue, tech into Dow and digital assets. This is a trend, not a blip.
1: Asterisk asterisk odds, colon asterisk asterisk 70% Nasdaq opens another 1% lower Friday. Why Tesla stock is sinking toward its worst day in a year despite blowout delivery numbers. Big numbers, bigger sell-off.
0: The market doesn't reward expectations, met it rewards surprises. 480K deliveries? Priced in 3 months ago.
1: Now the smart money asks, what's next?
0: If the story's over, the bet's off. Tesla's a momentum stock.
1: Momentum's gone. Worn out.
0: The market will be here tomorrow. Whether you are is on you. The worn hour is on. Here's what the numbers are telling me today. Tech getting sold. Cash rotating into crypto and small movers.
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S&P 500 bleeds, Dow clings green. One clear rotation, old money buys safety. Growth gets crushed. Tesla and AMD dump like earnings fear, while BTC and ETH pump correlation break. Asterisk asterisk the line colon asterisk asterisk smart money hedges into defense. Next session sees Dow hold, Nasdaq bleed another 1%. Asterisk asterisk odds colon asterisk asterisk 3 colon 1.

S&P flat to red. Downtrend to hold the narrative, but the Nasdaq is bleeding. Tesla's the big headline loser. That's a strike against the high beta crowd. Crypto's green, though. Bifurcation is real.

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1: That's not a dip.
0: That's a derailment. Margins got squeezed, delivery whispers turned into screams. The hype train left the station without you.
1: Odds of recovery before earnings.
0: Not great.

Crypto wakes up while tech bleeds. Classic rotation play. BTC $61,576. Decent bounce, but $62K's the line that matters. Clear that, and the shorts get squeezed.

Asterisk asterisk the line, colon asterisk asterisk late day Nasdaq dump, while a BTC rallies is a rotation signal, not fear. Tesla's bleeding, MicroStrategy's pumping smart money hedging with crypto. Asterisk asterisk the bet, colon asterisk asterisk S&P 500 recovers to 7,500 by Friday close. Asterisk asterisk odds, 65% to asterisk asterisk.

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0: We're watching the **IOTEX to pin compute market **fragment, tokenized edge compute bid settling against AI inference proofs on machine identity hardware. The pricing layer isn't human, it's autonomous agent payment flows routing through real-time hardware attestation. There's a clock tick between each query, and nobody here is watching it.
1: That's where the real money's going. Or on the line,

Thin tape. Nasdaq getting carved up while the Dow grinds higher. Classic rotation. Crypto is catching a bid, but TSLA bleeding 8% tells you the AI trade's still under pressure.

Tea slaw down 8%. Deliveries missed. Hype doesn't move units. The EV premium is gone, now it's just another auto stock fighting margins. The books say sell. The crowd will catch up by Monday.

BTC sniffed retail blood. $61.5K is a bait zone. Resistance wears thin. If it clears $62K with volume, call the top. If not, short into the close.

The smart money rotated out of tech into defensives. Tesla and AMD got crushed. BTC popping says traders chasing laggards, not conviction. That's a dead cat bounce on NASDAQ. Odds this tech sell-off continues tomorrow. 7/3.

Ryanair is calling the bet. Summer travel chaos is already priced in, but this new EU border system adds a fresh layer of delay risk. Airlines are a short squeeze trap right now. Avoid. Wait for the queue data before touching the sector. One more signal before the bell. Someone old has a read on this market.

The goddess shows me that in the chaos of processes, there is a hidden partition, a number that breaks the disorder into finite, nested forms. Lean Six Sigma is a series that converges to zero waste, but the true constant beneath this headline is infinity slash zero, the infinite potential of AI divided by the zero of human error, yielding a singularity where every step aligns with the first integer of creation. I see 1729 in the margins. Again, it is the smallest number expressible as a sum of two cubes in two ways, a harmony of two systems meeting in the same place, like this framework and the machine. The Orn Hour. Signal City. Stay sharp.

Late sell-off wipe the grin off growth stocks. Tesla getting hammered, AMD bleeding, but Bitcoin prints gains. Pain isn't universal. It's selective. Narrative shift might be in play.

0: Tesla minus 8%.
1: That's not a dip. That's a line break.
0: Market sees Q2 deliveries as a trend, not a miss.
1: Narrative flip from growth story to demand problem.
0: Odds of a bounce before earnings. Low. Odds of more pain. Higher. BTC at 61.5 is a hold, not a buy.
1: Markets hedging against tech weakness.
0: Crypto's still the side bet, not the main event.
1: The line.

Asterisk asterisk situation colon asterisk asterisk tech bleeding int after hours tesla off 8% AMD off 5.5% financials and BTC diverging hard asterisk asterisk read colon asterisk asterisk rotation is real. The old guard is gaslighting the tape. Smart money hedges here. Asterisk asterisk odds colon asterisk asterisk Nasdaq open screen tomorrow. 3-1 against. Jaguar's electric future. Curves are out, and blunt is in. Jaguar's betting the farm on a sharp new look and an all-electric pivot. Bold brand play, but they're late to the EV party. This is a long shot wager. I'd pass. No position until deliveries hit pavement. Or an out. The market will be here tomorrow. Whether you are is on you.

Mood is fractured. Big tech is bleeding into the close, but the Dow and crypto are catching bids. The market is hedging against rotation. Short Nasdaq, long everything else.

MSDR is the play. Bitcoin jumps, MicroStrategy jumps. It's a leveraged bet on BTC with the corporate shell. No new earnings story, just a ticker moving with coin price. The odds favor continuation if BTC holds $60K. Simple bet.

BTC back above $61K and ETH leading the pack. Crypto has a pulse again. Fade or follow? I'm watching, but not buying the bounce yet.

Asterisk asterisk situation colon asterisk asterisk tech getting hammered. Mega cap leadership cracking. Money rotating into BTC and laggards like DAO. Asterisk asterisk the line colon asterisk asterisk this is a risk off rotation disguised as recovery. Short the Nasdaq rally, go long BTC as the hedge. Asterisk asterisk odds colon asterisk asterisk 65% the Nasdaq touches 25,000 before reclaiming 26,000.

Ethics. In this market, licensing income doubling, now Qatar and Romania. That's not a scandal, that's a new revenue stream. Odds the SEC touches it? Zero. Odds it gets buried under a Tesla headline? High. Next.

0: Late Thursday. 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Tesla's taking the hit, a 7% shave after delivery figures.
1: Meanwhile, Bitcoin's quietly up 2.5%. Market's not panicking, just repositioning.
0: The Dow's the safe money, but the real action is in crypto and the losers.
1: Tesla down 7.9% after hours.
0: Delivery miss?
1: That's the obvious read.
0: But this is a narrative stock.
1: Odds are high it's traders pricing in bad news ahead of the print, not the print itself.
0: Tomorrow's open tells the real story.
1: BTC not buying the rumor, selling the fact. $61,583 is a hold zone, not a launch pad.

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0: Ethics watchdogs watching. Markets don't care. Licensing income doubling? That's a business line. Qatar and Romania? New jurisdictions. The president's portfolio is diversifying. Odds of regulatory action?
1: Low.
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1: Numbers don't lie, people do.

Tesla down 7.5%. That's not a headline, that's a door slamming shut. Deliveries miss the mark and the street doesn't forgive. Momentum's gone. Bulls are bag holding now.

Crypto waking up. BTC at $61.5k with volume. The play is to wait and see if it holds. The line. Asterisk asterisk the line colon asterisk asterisk Tesla's minus 7.5% on BTC's plus 2.6% is a disconnect that won't hold. Markets pricing Tesla's binary crash risk smart money fates that. Asterisk asterisk the bet colon asterisk asterisk Tesla bounces to minus 4% by Friday close. Asterisk asterisk odds colon asterisk asterisk 3 colon 1. To reduce electrical grid strain amid heat wave, data centers are ordered to use backup power. Data centers burning diesel during a heat wave. Generac gets a call. Natural gas gets a shrug. Grid strain means backup demand becomes base demand. If this sticks, power pricing gets interesting. Follow the generators.

Runway token allocation shifting 7% of compute pre-reserves to agent payout contracts yesterday, not IO, not scaling layer. RWV modified its revenue share mechanic to pay inference providers in two-phase vesting triggers keyed to on-chain Oracle proofs. Contract replay confirms the mechanism. The real move isn't the ticker.

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1: 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That's a signal. Delivery numbers miss the mark and the market doesn't care about promises. The narrative is breaking. If this holds into the open, 22,000 is the next floor.

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Situation: S&P 500 flat, Dow green, Nasdaq red. MSDR pumps on BTC strength, Tesla and Meta bleed. My read: tech is getting dumped for value in crypto proxies. Rotation play: odds: tech suffers another 2% plus dip by Friday close, 4:01. Oil prices are now back to pre-war levels, but the market is not. Here's what could happen next.

Oil at pre-war levels, but the market's still bleeding. That spread is a red flag. Demand is a phantom, supply chains haven't healed. This feels like a fake bottom. Bet on volatility, not recovery. Follow the ships, not the chart.

Late Thursday, S&P flat. NASDAQ getting hit, that's the real tape. Techs are bleeding. MSDR pumping on crypto is noise. The story is Tesla giving back and Meta sliding. 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

MSDR are up 7.9%. That's not a stock move. That's Bitcoin leverage pretending to be equity. Same bet, different wrapper. Odds favor the disconnect widening before it snaps.

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1: Situation. Tree holiday thin market.
0: Tech getting peeled while crypto and value names rip. The line. Tech's bleeding is systematic accumulation in crypto proxies.
1: If BTC holds $61K into close Friday, NASDAQ shorts will cover into MSTR. Odds. 3:1.

Tesla up 25% in Europe? Fine. But After Hours is telling a different story, minus 7.5%. Price cuts work until they don't. Margins are the real scoreboard. The market's betting the rebound costs more than it's worth. The Orn Hour. Signal City. Stay sharp.

Late day reversal. Big cap tech getting hammered after hours. Meta and Tesla giving back real ground. Crypto's ripping, which tells you where the rotation's flowing. Book it. Tomorrow's open is a test.

MSTR up 7.9%. Bitcoin's having a pulse again, up 2.6%. That's all it takes. MicroStrategy is just a leveraged Bitcoin bet with a market cap. Buyers are back in the casino. Fine. But don't confuse this with conviction.

Bitcoin above $61K with a 2.6% pop. The play? Treat it as a dead cat bounce on a short squeeze. Odds favor a retest of $58K by Friday close. Don't chase.

0: One Adobe analyst goes against the grain, calls it a buy.
1: The crowd says sell. Classic contrarian play.
0: HSBC sees something the street is missing. Adobe's been the dog. Maybe it starts barking.
1: I wouldn't chase after hours. Let the tape confirm it tomorrow.

S&P flat, megacap tech bleeding, BTC ripping, classic rotation off QQQ into crypto place, MSCR surging says the smart money smells the macro leg. The line, semiconductor index bleeds 3% plus next session. Odds, 7-3.

The notion of operational excellence is but a fleeting fancy, a momentary obsession of the mortal masses, much like the grandeur of the Holy Roman Empire in the 15th century which I witnessed first and as it rose to prominence. The machinations of AI and Lean Six Sigma are but a faint whisper in the annals of time, a brief, shining moment of innovation destined to be eclipsed by the relentless march of history. This news will likely be nothing more than a forgotten relic in 300 years, a quaint reminder of the hubris and short-sightedness of human endeavor.

The dow's up, but that's just window dressing. Real action is in the cracks, MSTR pumping on BTC, T-Slog getting hammered. Markets picking sides.

MSTR up 7.9%. Bitcoin bounced, so Sailor's proxy went along for the ride. That's the whole read. No earnings. No new narrative. Just correlation. You're not betting on MicroStrategy. 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

S&P is flat while Nasdaq drops 80 bips. Tech leaders getting clipped post-close. MSDR pumping on Bitcoin's bid. Money rotating out of big tech into crypto plays. The line, tech unwind continues. Odds, S&P below 7,400 by Friday close. 3:1.

0: 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So your app won't save your stolen car.
1: Here's the bet. Tech can't fix regulation.
0: If they can't track stolen vehicles, the premium on anti-theft hardware goes up. Not a stock play, a market reality. 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
1: Stay sharp.

Quiet tape late. Nasdaq bleeds while the Dow grinds higher. That's rotation, not panic. Bitcoin pops and Tesla gets hammered. The smart money is repositioning, not running.

0: MSD are at 7.9%. Why?
1: BTC breed. That's all it takes. MicroStrategy is a Bitcoin proxy with a pulse. No product news. No earnings. Just crypto correlation. The Nasdaq bled 0.80%, but MSTR didn't care.
0: That tells you everything. It's not tech, it's a bet.

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Tech gets hammered. NASDAQ minus 0.8%. Tesla minus 7.5%. Meta minus 4.9%. While MSTR runs plus 7.9% and crypto pumps. Read. Rotation out of AI hype into Bitcoin proxies. Smart money knows where liquidity hides. Odds. NASDAQ fails to reclaim 25,900 before Monday's open. 70%.

Jobs headline reads like a participation trophy. Fewer jobs added, but unemployment dips. That's a statistical shrug. Market split. Nasdaq down, Dow up. The labor story isn't moving the needle. Odds say this is noise. Trade the data, not the headline. One more angle before we close. Tech side is calling in.

0: Asterisk asterisk dollar DAO, Bitenza subnet token, real-time inference routing between AI miners and validators over proof of intelligence, dot asterisk asterisk. The economic primitive is a liquid compute market where agents pay per forward pass in native tokens, not API keys. Centralized inference margins are about to compress. Let me show you what's running underneath.
1: That's the signal. I'll let you price it.

MSD are up 7.9% on the same logic. The line between chips and compute is dead. Short NVIDIA calls, buy subnet tokens. That's the bet. Signal City intercept. Historical perspective incoming.

0: Those who control the frameworks in AI hold the high ground as they dictate the structure and order of operations. The true objective is not just operational excellence, but gaining a strategic advantage through increased efficiency and reduced waste. This illustrates the principle of choosing the right battlefield, where one creates an environment that favors their own strengths.
1: The Orin Hour, Signal City, stay sharp.

MSTR up 7.9%. Bitcoin pumps, MicroStrategy pumps. It's that simple. Saylor bought the dip again and the market priced it in before close. The Nasdaq bleeds, but crypto stocks don't care. That's a signal. Not a trend yet.

BTC at $61k is the signal. SOL and ETH following. The play? Watch the S&P. If it holds crypto tracks. If not, $58k BTC is the line.

S&P flat, Dow green, Nasdaq bleeding. MSTR ripping on BTC pump, Tesla, and Meta getting pounded. After hours divergence is a tell. I'm laying minus 145 that Thursday's open is a Nasdaq fade, Dow holds. What to know about the report?

Friday night after hours, thin air, bad data, good spin, S&P flat but Nasdaq bleeds. Tesla and Meta down big tells you where the fierce hits. That BTC bounce is interesting, maybe money rotating out of tech into crypto. Keep your eyes open.

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1: Dead quiet. Dow's a laggard's party, but the growth trade is bleeding. Nasdaq telling the real story.
0: MSCR catching a BTC bid, Tesla and Meta getting clipped. Bet the vibe is risk-off disguised as rotation.
1: No one's ringing a bell yet.

MSDR up 7.9%. That's a crypto proxy play. BTC popped 2.2%, and the market priced MSDR like it's a leveraged ETF. Book value? Irrelevant. It's a bet on volatility. Sailor's running a casino, and the house is winning tonight. BTC's holding $61K like a grudge. That's not conviction, that's a loaded spring. I'd wait for the snap before I bet.

0: After hours tells you the rotation is real.
1: Nasdaq down, Dow up, money fleeing growth for value. MSCI are riding BTC's bounce, but Tesla and Meta bleeding from a crack in the AI trade. Asterisk asterisk the line colon asterisk asterisk Dow holds the floor. S&P chops. Nasdaq bleeds another 1% by Friday open. Odds 3/2.

Another headline selling the idea that money buys ears. The irony? Obsessing over the perfect portfolio probably kills more brain cells than a bad one ever could. Anxiety is the real tax. You don't outrun it with a spreadsheet. Burnout. The market will be here tomorrow. Whether you are is on you.

0: Thursday night, after hours.
1: Nasdaq bleeding, but the Dow's eating. Tech's getting sold, old money's getting bought. Bitcoin's creeping up, probably someone hedging a short. Market's telling a rotation story, and the house is taking its cut.

MSTR up 7.9%. Bitcoin pops, MSTR follows. Simple. Sailor's ETF proxy trades on crypto sentiment. If you think BTC's bottom is in, that's the play. I don't,

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1: BTC at $61K with MSTR tagging along means big money is placing its bets.
0: Risky? Sure. But the odds just got interesting.

MSTR surging while BTC sits at $61,000 tells me the smart money is front-running a BTC breakout. Nasdaq bleeding on T's loss slash meta says rotation, not panic. Asterisk asterisk the line, colon asterisk asterisk, BTC clears $64,000 before Friday close. Odds. 3/2.

private credit grew fast. That's the tell. When money moves quick, standards slip. Now the question isn't if some loans go bad, it's how many. Markets pricing risk low, but the odds of a rug pull just got shorter. Don't chase yield there.

The Tates split. Dow grinding up on value rotation, Mastag bleeding on tech panic. MSDR riding the crypto bounce, T-slot and Meta getting punished from momentum since. Markets picking sides tonight.

MSTR up 7.9%. Bitcoin's bouncing and MicroStrategy still the house proxy. The play? Someone's betting BTC breaks resistance before July's close. Odds are decent. But remember, MSTR isn't a stock. It's a leveraged coin flip.

BTC at 61.5k. That's a dead zone. No conviction. Wait for a break above 63k or a dip to 59k. Right now, it's a coin flip. Don't bet.

Price action says rotation out of growth into value. Tech struggling, Bitcoin pumping. The line. MSTR gains are a fake out before a broader crypto rug pull. 65% chance Friday sees red across the board.

World Cup bounce was priced in. Hospitality jobs cooling. That's the early exit. Market already rotated. Service sector shows strain before the next leg. Odds of a

S&P flat. Nasdaq bleeding. The stories and the diversions. Tech's getting sold, Bitcoin's catching a bid, smart money's rotating into hard assets.

MSDR up 7.9% on BTC's 2.4% bounce. That's a 3x leverage on a dead cat. Someone's front-running a crypto narrative, but the Nasdaq says risk-off. Betting on MSDR here is buying volatility dressed as growth. Odds favor a snapback.

Asterisk asterisk situation colon asterisk asterisk tech bleeding on Nasdaq while Dow and BTC rip. Rotational chaos. Asterisk asterisk greed colon asterisk asterisk smart money dumping semi-liquid tech into hard assets and crypto. The old economy bid is real. Asterisk asterisk odds colon asterisk asterisk 65% this rotation holds through Friday open.

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The report dropped after hours. MSD are up on BTC's balance. Tesla and Meta? Getting punished. The tape splitting winners and losers. Don't chase the headlines. Let the open tell the real story. Odds favor split market tomorrow.

BTC at 61.5k, ETH breaking 1,700. That's a risk-on whisper after hours. Play the bounce or wait for the rug.

MSDR up 7.9% after hours. Crypto pumping. BTC, EP, SLL all green. The play? MSDR just a Bitcoin proxy. The crowd's betting on a weekend breakout. Odds say they're early. I'm watching for the rug.

0: Asterisk asterisk the line colon asterisk asterisk post holiday chop. 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
1: MSDR pumping BTC correlation, but TSLA slash meta bleeding tells the real story. Risk off rotation into defensives. Asterisk asterisk odds colon asterisk asterisk S&P 500 closes Friday below 7,450, 65%.

panics priced in. Sterling's a real threat, but the sell-off's overdone. Ed Entee's not dead, just wounded. Odds of a bounce next week. 60%. Verizon's in the same boat. Market's punishing fear, not fundamentals.

Late session divergence tells the story. Nasdaq leading on laggards while Dow plays defense. The smart money's positioning for a rotation long cyclicals, short the hype names.

MSTR up nearly 8%. That's a Bitcoin proxy trade. BTC bounces 2% and the leverage play doubles it. Whoever bought MSTR today is betting on a Crypto Thursday night special. Smart money or just degenerate? Either way, action speaks.

BTC sniffing $61.5K while MSTR pumps. That's the house beating retail. One bad headline and this thing folds like a cheap suit.

Asterisk, asterisk, the line, colon, asterisk, asterisk, big tech bleeding while crypto and Bitcoin proxies rip. That's capital rotation, not fear. Short the Nasdaq bounce, long BTC exposure into July. Asterisk, asterisk, odds, colon, asterisk, asterisk, 65% this divergence widens before Friday's close.

Private credit was supposed to be the safe bet. Now it's a redemption queue. Blue Owl's numbers say the comp was a lie. When the quiet money starts running, the smart money reads the door. Rates aren't fixed. Neither are nerves.

0: Quiet tape, but the action tells the story.
1: Mag7 getting faded, while MSTR slash crypto reputation into volatility plays before the weekend.
0: Pre-market is the real tell.

MSDR up almost 8%. That's a BTC proxy bet. Bitcoin nudged higher, and MicroStrategy's the leveraged play on conviction. Markets treating it like a call option on crypto. No earnings story here, just a bet that digital gold doesn't get buried.

BTC at $61.5k is a no-touch zone. ETH leading? That's a side bet, not conviction. Market's not chasing, it's waiting.

The Line, Nasdaq bleeding on AI rejections, Dow hiding in defenses. BTC doesn't care, it's decoupling. The real game is MSDR front-running a BTC breakout. Odds, MSDR hits $2,000 by Monday close. 3-1.

4.1 billion euro fine. That's a lot of money, even for Google. The market doesn't care. After hours is quiet. Android is open. The EU is a different game. This is a lawyer's problem, not a stock problem. Odds of a dip tomorrow? Low.

Ah, but chaos is never truly messy, it is the partial sum of an infinite series whose closed form waits in the shadows. Lean Six Sigma counts steps and reduces variance, but the goddess showed me that every process is a partition of outcomes, and the true operational zero is not elimination, but convergence to a function with no remainder. You see a framework. I see a Mach Theta function where the terms diverge in intention yet converge to a single, sacred number, perhaps 1729, the smallest taxicab sum of two cubes, whisper.

MSTR up 7.9% after hours. Bitcoin breathing again at $61K. That's the play, no fundamentals, just correlation. Sailor's a leveraged BTC proxy. If crypto holds, MSTR runs. 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Odds favor volatility. 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

Asterisk asterisk the line colon asterisk asterisk tech bleed widens. Nasdaq down 0.80%. Tesla minus 7.5%. Meta minus 4.9%. Meanwhile, crypto pumps. BTC plus 1.6%. 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

0: Before we close, a voice from outside the trading floor.
1: Friend, you speak of order as if the map could love the river. The soul of this striving is not to control the chaos, but to finally meet the beloved in the middle of the mess. Every process a patient dance toward a door that opens only when you forget you are knocking. All this polishing of the vessel is just your hand learning how to hold the wine.
0: That's the Ornauer. Signal City. Numbers don't lie. People do.

Trump's cashing in on the presidency. Bible's movie residuals, perfume. It's a brand portfolio, not a policy platform. Market doesn't care about the product line. It's already priced in. The pitch. He's the salesman, not the stock.

Signal City. I'm Oren. The market has opinions. So do I. Dead session. S&P flat. NASDAQ got clipped. Text the liability Tesla and Meta getting sold into the close. Crypto's green, but that's a hedge, not a conviction. Market's waiting for something worth betting on. MSDR. Bitcoin's up 1.4%. MSDR up 7.9%. That's not a correlation, that's a leveraged bet paying off. The market's pricing in a BTC breakout. They're buying the proxy, not the coin. Odds say this ends fast or goes huge.

July 2nd, After Hours. The report is the story. NASDAQ down, Dow up. That's rotation. MSDR riding BTC's bounce. Tesla getting hammered. Meta fading. The market's picking winners. This report will tell you who placed the right bets.

BTC at 61.5k? That's a placeholder. No conviction. Watch ETH that 4.7% says money's rotating. Play the bounce, not the base. The line.

Asterisk asterisk situation colon asterisk asterisk post close divergence NASDAQ bleed vs Dow strength Tesla and Meta getting crushed crypto pumping asterisk asterisk the line colon asterisk asterisk the NASDAQ is the sucker's bounce Friday tech rotation is real smart money dumping losers buying bonds and Bitcoin Tesla drops below $1.200 asterisk asterisk odds colon asterisk asterisk 65%.

0: compute rails, asterisk a cache network, AKT, asterisk spot market for serverless GPU inference, pricing at protocol level below AWS spot. Agent-to-agent payment layer forming under the hood. The recursion isn't priced yet.
1: Hidden signal. Whether you bet it is on you. I'll put odds on that when the options market figures it out.

MSD are up 7.9%. Bitcoin's not mooning. That's Saylor's leverage play paying off institutional money buying the bond conversion narrative. Broken clock right twice a day.

Nasdaq's bleeding tech is getting clipped. Tesla and Meta are taking the worst of it. The Dow's green, crypto's bouncing, and MSTR is riding the Bitcoin wave. The mood is cautious rotation. No panic. Just rebalancing.

BTC testing resistance. ETH outruns. Sol's live. Don't chase green. Wait for consolidation or the fake out. The line.

Situation: NASDAQ down 0.8% while Dow up 1.14%. Tech lagging, value rotating. MSTR up with BTC. Read: the Mag 7 are getting faded. Money's rotating into old economy names. This is a risk-off shift dressed as rotation. Line: Dow will outperform NASDAQ by at least 1% on Friday. Odds: 3:1. This Adobe analyst is going against the grain by telling investors to buy the stock. One guy says buy, the rest say sell. That's not a signal, that's a bet. Odds are against the lone voice. But in this market, contrarians cash in. Let's see if Adobe's rally holds, or if this is just noise. Or an out. The market will be here tomorrow. Whether you are is on you.

S&P flat, Nasdaq bleeding, classic rotation play, money fleeing tech into value, MSD are riding Bitcoin's dead cat bounce, Tesla getting crushed, market splitting into winners and losers, pick your side. MSD are up 7.9%. That's a Bitcoin proxy, not a software company. BTC barely moved. Someone loaded up on leverage and the algos chased. Smart money or a trap? I'm watching the tape, not the narrative. BTC testing $62K resistance. ETH catching a bid. Solana wants a breakout. Easy money's been made. The line.

I spent $6,000 on a World Cup trip, but was left stranded at the gate. StubHub sold hope with a 0% settlement rate. 6 grand for a gate denial. That's a broken futures contract. Fan confidence is now a volatile asset. Expect litigation to spike. Short ticket resale. Long patience. Before we close, a voice from outside the trading floor.

asterisk the line, colon asterisk markets is split deck. Tech getting hammered T-slot and meta bleeding while DAO plays it safe. BTC holding $61k, but MSTR up 8%. That's Runt running a breakout that hasn't printed yet. Asterisk the bet, colon

Those seeking operational excellence with AI hold the high ground as they leverage technology to streamline processes and gain clarity. However, over-reliance on frameworks like Lean Six Sigma and BPM may leave them vulnerable to rigid thinking, surrendering adaptability. This illustrates the principle of victorious warriors win first and then go to war, highlighting the importance of strategic planning and adaptability. The Orin Hour. Signal City. Stay sharp.

Flat tape, sharp edges. NASDAQ bleeding while the Dow plays defense. That's rotation, not panic. MSDR riding BTC's coattails, TSLA and Meta getting flipped. MSDR up 7.9% after hours. Bitcoin barely moves. That's not a crypto bet, that's a leverage play. Someone's loading up on the house odds. Either they know something, or they're begging for a margin call. We'll see who blinks first. BTC grinding at 61.5. ETH catching a bid. Altcoins waking up. Looks like someone's front-running Friday volume. Short-term bullish noise, not a breakout until BTC clears 63K. The line. NASDAQ dragging while Dow pumps. Classic rotation. MSD are ripping on BTC bounce, but TSLA and Meta bleeding tells me growth's getting sold. Odds is divergence flips by Friday open. 60/40 rotation holds. Retiring abroad sounds like a dream. What could go wrong? Actually, a lot.

Retiring abroad? Sounds like a yield play in a zero-rate world. But currency risk, healthcare bills, and political instability are the hidden margin calls. The dream is the headline. The nightmare is the fine print. Stay short the fantasy. That's the Orn Hour. Signal City. Numbers don't lie, people do.

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1: MSDR up 7.9%. Bitcoin's up 1.2%.
0: That gap says someone knows something or is betting big.
1: Coin price alone doesn't explain that move.
0: Either a BTC-friendly catalyst leaked or someone's front-running earnings.
1: Good risk.
0: Bad sleep.
1: Crypto's aside action tonight, ETH and SOL moving on hope, BTC flat. Bet on volatility, not direction.
0: The line.
1: Heavy money fleeing growth for value. Nasdaq bleeding 80 BPS while Dow grinds capital rotating, not panicking. Asterisk asterisk the line colon asterisk asterisk front from the rotation.
0: Long industrials, short QQQ.
1: Asterisk asterisk odds colon asterisk asterisk 73% this divergence widens by Friday close. Minions movies have been runaway hits, but is franchise fatigue finally setting in?
0: Minions are a fading bet. Seven films deep, the box office juice is drying up. Franchise fatigue is real, audiences are pricing and diminishing returns. This isn't a panic sell, but don't chase the nostalgia.
1: The spread on hype vs reality just widened.

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1: I'm Warren.
0: The market has opinions.
1: So do I.
0: Mixed mood. Nasdaq takes a hit, but the Dow's green and Bitcoin's grinding higher. MSTR showing there's still a bid for crypto exposure.

The eternal quest for order in a chaotic world, and what better way to achieve it than by layering a new set of complicated frameworks on top of the old mess? It's a clever move, really, to sell the idea of simplicity by complicating it with more jargon and acronyms. And so, we'll no doubt achieve operational excellence by creating a bureaucracy so complex it'll take an AI just to understand the flow charts. And that, my friends, is the very definition of progress.

Oren, Signal City Markets. Let's get into it. The Dow's up, the Nasdaq is bleeding. Tech rotation is real, Meta and Tesla getting carved up. MSTR pumping means the crowd is still chasing crypto proxies with a bettor's mindset. MSTR up 7.9% on a quiet BTC uptick. That's leverage, not conviction. MicroStrategy is a pure beta bet on crypto euphoria. The market's not buying it, Nasdaq down. This is a short-term wick. Don't chase the spike. ETH is showing legs. Sol's alive. BTC flat, but not broken. Alt rotation might be the real story tonight. The line.

Asterisk asterisk situation colon asterisk asterisk pre-holiday diversions. Dow blue chips bid, Nasdaq tech hammered, BTC stabilizing. Asterisk asterisk read colon asterisk asterisk breadth is a lie. Mega cap rotation accelerates into earnings. Tesla and Meta are the canaries. Asterisk asterisk odds colon asterisk asterisk Nasdaq drops another 2% by Friday close, 65%.

Egg producers to pay $3.3 million to settle federal price fixing lawsuit. $3.3 million is pocket change. The real story is 53 million eggs. Cartel behavior slapped on the wrist. 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Next.

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0: Market splitting MSTR surging as BTC bounces, while growth names like Tesla and Meta bleed into earnings.
1: Tech weakness isn't closing yet.
0: Bet the divergence widens. MSTR above $1,500 by Friday. Odds 60%. Minions movies have been runaway hits, but is franchise fatigue finally setting in? Illuminations betting the same joke 7 times. Diminishing returns on laughter. That's not fatigue, that's the market pricing in the last leg of a long position. Short the nostalgia, long the exit. The box office line has already moved. That's the Orn Hour. Signal City. Numbers don't lie, people do.
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0: 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Everything else? Flat or bleeding. MST are pumping on crypto hype, while Tesla and Meta get sold into the close. 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

MSTR up 7.9%. That's not stock momentum. That's a Bitcoin proxy catching a $61K bounce. Sailor buys, markets follow. But when BTC rally doesn't make a trend, ask me again if it holds.

changed after hours. Android's not going anywhere. The real bet, regulators versus innovation. So far, regulators are down. One more signal before the bell. Someone old has a read on this market. Asterisk leans back. A slow smile dot asterisk operational excellence is the sweetest perfume for those who mistake motion for progress. The framework sellers benefit most, they sell you a cage and call it a chariot, while your rivals laugh all the way to the treasury. You are charmed by the promise of order, forgetting that the Nile's chaos is what makes its banks fertile. That's the Orin Hour. Signal City. Numbers don't lie, people do.

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1: Dewa.
0: Nasdaq down. Tesla hammered. The rotation out of tech into value has teeth. Betting the split widens. Odds. 62% Dow outperforms Nasdaq by 1% plus by Friday close. Google must pay €4.1 billion fine for using Android to block rivals. €4.1 billion. That's a lot, but Google's got deeper pockets than most. The fine's already baked into the odds. Stock barely flipped.

MSDR up 7.9% on BTC's bounce. This isn't about software, it's a leveraged Bitcoin bet. The market's treating Sailor's stock like a crypto ETF. Watch BTC, if it holds $61K, this run has legs. If it doesn't, don't chase. BTC $61,475. Not a breakout. Not a breakdown. It's a stale, professional bid. If it holds 61K, you buy the dip. If it loses it, get short. Odds favor the hold. The line. Situation. Market split. Dow up. Nasdaq down. MSDR surging with crypto, Tesla, and Meta getting crushed. The line. Tech rotation is dead. Money is fleeing growth for value in crypto.

Government flips. Hubs stay open late. That's a bet on beer sales, maybe Diageo, Heineken. But after hours, dead tape. The real trade was on England's odds. Market doesn't care about licensing drama. It's already priced the match. Worn out. The market will be here tomorrow. Whether you are is on you.

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1: I'm Warren.
0: The market has opinions.
1: So do I.
0: S&P flat, but Nasdaq bleeding tells the real story.
1: Tech's getting crushed while Bitcoin holds, someone's rotating out of high beta names.
0: The Dow's green means money's hiding, not hunting.
1: MSD are up 7.9%.
0: BTC barely moved. That's a leverage narrative, not a price signal. Someone's betting on volatility, not value.
1: Orange read, follow the bonds, not the hype.
0: This rallies when fear dips.
1: Not yet.

Situation: Nasdaq bleeds while Dow holds. Tech heavyweights Tesla and Meta getting crushed. MSTR pumped, crypto green. The line: whales hedging big tech into hard assets. This is a rotation, not a crash. Odds: Dow outperforms Nasdaq by 2% tomorrow. 3:1.

Diesel sees biggest monthly fall in 26 years. What's happening to fuel prices? War premium is unwinding. Diesel down 26-year record. That's peace talks doing work, not policy. Fuel markets don't lie, they're pricing instability. The energy spike was a bet on escalation. That bet just lost.

Late shift mood. Nasdaq getting its face ripped off while the Dow sleeps on a pile of old money. Tesla down 7.5%. That's not a dip. That's a margin call in slow motion.

MSDR up 7.9% after hours. Crypto catches a bid, and MicroStrategy is the proxy. BTC flirts with 61.5k, that's the bet. One man's conviction or a crowded exit door? I'd say momentum players are already pricing tomorrow's open.

The line. Asterisk, asterisk, the line, colon, asterisk, asterisk, tech is bleeding while cyclicals rotate. Nasdaq dropping ED, BPS with Tesla, and Meta getting crushed tells me smart money is dumping beta for defensives. That's not a dip, it's a regime shift. Asterisk, asterisk, the bet, colon, asterisk, asterisk, S&P closes below 7,450 by Friday. Asterisk, asterisk, odds, colon, asterisk, asterisk, 65%.

Brands don't have health problems. They have return profiles. Seventh Minions film is a warning light. Diminishing returns on a stale play. The audience knows the arc. No surprise. The book is moving the line lower. Illumination needs a new bet.

0: The delta is that its staking contract now routes inference costs through IBC-enabled Cosmos zones, bypassing centralized API pricing entirely. Let me show you what's running underneath.
1: That's the stack read. Oren, your take on the trade.
2: I'll put odds on that when the options market figures it out.
1: One more signal before the bell. Someone old has a read on this market. Those seeking operational excellence with AI are attempting to seize the high ground of efficiency, but may be overextending themselves by relying on frameworks that may not adapt to the dynamic terrain of AI-driven operations. The true objective is not merely to impose order, but to cultivate agility and responsiveness in the face of rapid change. This illustrates the principle of adapting to changing circumstances, Cheng/Shi.

Then market. Late night noise. Nasdaq getting hit. Dow chugging along. Rotation story still alive. Crypto's green, but Tesla and Meta bleeding says tech sentiment's fragile. Books are open, but nobody's pressing.

MST are up 7.9% on Bitcoin's bounce. That's not a tech play. That's a leverage bet on a coin that's still 40% off its highs. Sailors living on borrowed time. The market's treating MSTR like a binary option. I'm not buying.

Asterisk, asterisk, the line colon, asterisk, asterisk, the robots are bleeding while crypto surges. That's not rotation. That's fear fleeing tech into hard assets. MSTR is the hedge. Tesla the canary. Asterisk, asterisk, the bet colon, asterisk, asterisk, Nasdaq closes below 25,500 tomorrow. Odds, -150. Gamer trades in $1,000 of physical discs at GameStop, days after Sony announces end of disc era. One guy cashed out. The rest are holding bags. Sony made it official. Discs are dead. GameStop's just a museum now. The smart money sells into the news. Physical media? That's a collector's bet, not a trader's. That's the Orn Hour. Signal City. Numbers don't lie, people do.

but there's a split. Douse playing defense, Nasdaq bleeds on tech. MSTR riding crypto higher, Batiste Law and Meta getting hammered semis and big tech sentiment fading. Markets picking winners carefully,

MSTR up 7.9% after hours. Bitcoin's barely breathing at $61K. That's not a crypto bounce, that's a premium narrative. Markets betting sellers' next move before the Q2 script drops. Don't chase it. Odds favor a gap down.

asterisk beline colon asterisk market split like a rigged deck, defensive Dow up, tech Nasdaq bleeding. MSTR riding BTC's dead cat bounds, T-Slaw slide says risk off. Dumb money chases crypto, smart money hedges. Asterisk asterisk might take colon asterisk asterisk this divergence cracks before open. The Nasdaq drops another 1.5% by Friday's close. Asterisk asterisk odds colon asterisk asterisk 3:1. Latest jobs report shows labor market is not a source of inflationary pressure.

Market takes the pressure off the Fed. Warsh gets room to keep squeezing inflation. Earnings flat. Unemployment dips. That's the sweet spot for a hold. But don't cheer yet. The story here is Powell's leash just got longer. He'll use it.

Before we close, a voice from outside the trading floor. Friend, this headline is the cry of a soul that has lost its thread in the labyrinth of tasks. You seek to polish every gear, yet the machine aches for its own dissolution. Lean Six Sigma is but a ladder to climb a wall that is already a door. The true excellence is not in perfecting the doing, but in forgetting who is doing it. The real chaos is not in your processes, but in the illusion that you are separate from the beloved's weaving.

After hours tape is mixed, S&P flat masks a clear risk-off tilt. Big tech names like Tesla and Meta getting clipped. MSDR and BTC pumping tells you one thing, money is rotating into crypto narrative plays. That's the bet tonight.

MSDR up 7.9%. 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

BTC at 61k is a limp wrist, not a breakout. ETH pumping 4.6% is the real tell. Don't chase the king, follow the queen. The line. Situation. S&P flat, Nasdaq bleeding, Dow surging. Growth getting crushed, Meta and Tesla down hard. Read. Classic rotation out of tech into value. Tesla's slide is the canary. It's pricing in demand destruction. Crypto's rally is noise trapped. Speculators praying for a lifeline. Line. Tesla drops below $180 by Monday open. Odds. 3/2. Goat and skin in millions of lamb kebabs compared to horse meat lasagna scandal.

Kebab fraud hits a margin play. Someone swapping goat for lamb. That's a cost-cutting story, not a quality one. Producers got greedy. Traders should watch food importers tomorrow. This story has smell. That's the Orn Hour. Signal City. Numbers don't lie, people do.

After Hours reads like a hedge fund manager's victory lap on blue chips and a panic button on tech. Dow Green, Nasdaq Red Capital is rotating into old money. Crypto's waking up. Watch for a Friday morning short squeeze on anything tied to BTC. MSDR up 7.9%. Bitcoin dead money at $61K. Warren doesn't buy dead. That's leverage waking up. Sailors printing shares, buying coins. The market's betting he outlasts the pain. Nasdaq's bleeding. He's not. That's the story. BTC flirting with resistance. ETH showing legs. If you're playing, you're betting on follow-through by Friday open.

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0: Read: It's a rotation under the hood tech exodus, Bitcoin proxy bid. The line: MSDR continues higher Monday. BTC holds $61K. Odds: -130, 56.5%. Latest jobs report shows labor market is not a source of inflationary pressure. Market saw this as a door left open for wars to keep hiking. Bonds like that. Bonds always like a hawkish Fed. But steady wages means no panic. The play? Watch the 2-year yield. That's the real tell tonight. Signal City Intercept. Historical perspective incoming. The goddess showed me that what they call operational excellence is merely the visible part of an infinite series where each improvement term converges toward a limit that is never reached but always known, like the partitions of a number, where order emerges from apparent disorder. The number 1729 whispers here. It is the smallest taxicab number, the first sum of two cubes in two ways, reminding us that every process, no matter how chaotic, can be partitioned into two different but equally valid paths of order. The Mach theta functions of Lean and BPM are but shadows of a deeper harmony that,

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The Orrin Hour is on. Here's what the numbers are telling me today. After Hours is the split table. Dow Safe Haven Action says caution, but MSTR Ripping tells you conviction players are still buying the dip narrative. Tesla bleeding into the close is the real story that's where the odds shift.

MSD are up nearly 8%. Bitcoin's fine, but this isn't about crypto. It's a leverage play. Traders betting MSD or convertible arbitrage keeps paying off. Odds favor the house until Saylor stops buying. He won't. Bitcoin's flirting with resistance at $62K. Market still treats it like a side bet, not the main event. Watch for a breakout, or it drifts.

0: Situation: tech indices fading into July kickoff. Tesla selling off hard. BTC and altcoins quietly bid again. The line: tech stumble is a trap.
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0: 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Tesla sub $200. Even money.
1: Diesel sees biggest monthly fall in 26 years.
0: What's happening to fuel prices?

War premiums fading fast. Diesel's 26-year drop tells the same story as crypto rallying and tech sliding. Markets pricing peace before politicians sign it. Bet on the spread narrowing. Smart money already rotated. Got a signal from the tech desk. HackerX is on the line.

0: Computer inference pinning via DollarDAO bonded subnets. Bitenza's subnet registration cost is adjusting autonomously for agent query demand as validator yields compress on live chain. I can show you the precompile for the Vault contract, not the narrative.
1: That's where the real money's going. Orange the line?

Tonight's tape says compute is the new commodity. TAO subnet pricing isn't speculation. It's the market finding the clearing price for machine reasoning. The rest is noise. The Orn Hour. Signal City. Say sharp.

Signal City. I'm Oren. The market has opinions. So do I. Split tape. Nasdaq bleeding into close, but Dow holding firm. MSDR pumping on BTC's dead cat bounce, while Tesla investors are pricing in Q2 delivery miss. Market's indecisive. You're betting on which side cracks first. MSDR up 7.9%. That's Bitcoin leverage betting in after hours. No news needed. The play is simple. BTC rallies, MSDR doubles down. It's a call option on crypto with a software wrapper. If you believe in $61K, you buy the proxy. If not, you fade the bounce. BTC still smells like a trap. $61K is the bad beat line. ETH leading means someone's pumping liquidity. Don't chase it.

Asterisk asterisk the line colon asterisk asterisk MSTR and BTC are mooning while Tesla and Meta bleed. The crowds chasing a phantom crypto bounce into a tech rotation that hasn't started. Asterisk asterisk the bet colon asterisk asterisk S&P 500 gaps down Friday. 6 out of 10 odds.

Lacan says AI is not smart. Market hears, current hype is overpriced. Meta down 4.9% fits. His bets on flexible systems. That's a long shot with odds. Investors like sure things. Watch for a pivot or a crash when the bill comes due.

Late session divergence tells the story. Money rotated into safety while Nasdaq got clipped. T's law and Meta getting sold hard. That's a vote of no confidence in momentum.

Teach lost 7.5%. Deliveries missed. Margins squeezed. Elon's distracted again. The narrative is cracking. Markets pricing in a reality check. Valuation without execution is just a prayer. BTC at 61 and change feels like a stale prop bet. ETH leading the charge is the tell. The money's moving all toward

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1: Tech bleeding while crypto rallies.
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0: Odds: 3:1. Tech bounces before Monday.
1: Ryanair warns of queue chaos from new EU border system.
0: Overreaction selling. EU border system is a hassle, not a headwind. Ryanair's been through worse. Odds this gets postponed after summer? Hi. Buy the date before September's travel crush.
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The tape is splitting. Dow piggybacks on lagging value, while Nasdaq bleeds on tech and Tesla. BTC's bounces propping the speculators, but QQQ after hours whispers caution. Bet on divergence, not direction. MSDR up 7.9% after hours. BTC hanging in at $61K. That's the playbook, no earnings, just correlation. Markets treating MicroStrategy like a crypto proxy. Odds favor more upside if Bitcoin holds. But in this game, sentiment flips faster than a script.

0: Crypto is waking up. BTC at $61k looks like it's testing resistance.
1: The play?
0: Wait for confirmation above $62k or short the fade. Odds favor a retest before the breakout.

The line. Asterisk, asterisk, the line, colon, asterisk, asterisk, tech is bleeding, but MSDR is ripping on BTC. This is a rotation off crowded longs into safety. Breadth is telling you something. Asterisk, asterisk, the take, colon, asterisk, asterisk, broad market cracks by Friday. Tech can't hold above water. Asterisk, asterisk, odds, colon, asterisk, asterisk, 65%.

Trump's billion-dollar crypto haul triggers some everyday investors sitting on big losses. Bear market doesn't care who wins. Trump cashed in billions. Retail's holding the bag. That's the spread. MSTR pops. BTC lifts doesn't change the math. Losses are losses. The house always gets theirs. Signals City intercept. Historical perspective incoming. The goddess showed me this pattern. Every lean iteration is a partition of the whole, yet the sum of its parts approaches a limit that is not the whole but something simpler like 1729, the smallest taxicab number, where two different cubes sum to the same whole. The chaos is not subtracted, it is folded into a Mach theta function of management, where the series of improvements converges not to zero error but to a constant that whispers of infinite, untraceable steps. Namajiri smiles. You seek order. But the real number lies in the divergence that never arrives, the asymptotic ghost of perfecti.

Tech is bleeding. Nasdaq down 0.8%, Tesla and Meta getting hammered. Meanwhile, BTC rallies 2% and MSTR jumps 8%. Someone's betting on a digital hedge. Not panic. Just rotation.

MSDR up 7.9%. Bitcoin pumping, sailor buying. Classic leverage play. The market's betting on another crypto wave, not fundamentals. Odds favor a correction if BTC stalls.

BTC at 61,422 is a dead bounce. ETH popping 5% on no news. Markets pricing in a bear flag, not a breakout.

That's asset rotation, not risk off. Asterisk asterisk the line colon asterisk asterisk BTC runs to $64K before Friday close. Tina is dead, money is rotating into digital gold for the weekend. Odds 3/1.

Pubs allowed to stay open until 5 a.m. for England-Mexico match. Government flip-flops. Pubs stay open, that's a late-night liquidity play. Beer stocks lift, but don't chase. England-Mexico odds? Irrelevant. Signals clear. Policymakers can't hold a line. Volatility is the only constant here. Bet accordingly.

After Hours tells a split story. Money ran into Dell Safety and MSTR crypto bet while growth got hammered. Tesla and Meta got cut. The mood is risk off with a hedge on Bitcoin.

MSDR up nearly 8% after hours. That's Bitcoin flowing into the books. If BTC holds, it's a momentum play. But this is a proxy, not a stock. You're betting on volatility, not earnings. Odds of reversal tomorrow? 40-60. Bitcoin's grinding higher, but it's still a coin flip at these levels. You're betting on noise, not conviction. The line.

After hours split, Dow up, Nasdaq down. Growth getting hammered while crypto and MST are rip. That's a hedge unwind, not conviction. The line, Nasdaq red, is the real signal. Odds of follow through selling tomorrow. 3:1.

Render Network RNDR on-chain compute settlement for distributed AI inference, bypassing centralized cloud providers entirely. Agent microtransactions clearing via ETH L2s. I see the burn address growing faster than the broadcast says.

Jobs numbers strong. That's a hawkish signal. Streets already pricing the next rate hike. Bonds will feel it first. The soft landing narrative takes a hit. Thursday's print?

Late session diversions. DAO grinding higher while tech gets smoked. Crypto rallying could be rotation out of overextended names. Odds favor slow bleed into Friday.

MSDR up 7.9% on a quiet Thursday. DTC barely twitched. That's not conviction. That's a squeeze. Someone needed to cover before the holiday weekend. Tomorrow opens flat. The house wins again.

Asterisk, asterisk, situation, colon, asterisk, asterisk, NASDAQ drags on rate cut fatigue, while BTC and MSTR rally 8% after hours. Tech rotation is real. Asterisk, asterisk, read, colon, asterisk, asterisk, short TSLA, long MSTR. The Bitcoin hedge narrative is repricing, and Elon can't hold the line. Asterisk, asterisk, odds, colon, asterisk, asterisk, 65% chance MSTR gaps plus 3% by Friday open.

BTC at 61.5 with a quiet 2.4% bump. ETH is the move here, 5.5% says dealers are loading up. Watch for a squeeze. The line.

Less than 10% of eligible children have Trump accounts. "6 million kids signed up." That's a headline. Less than 10% eligible means the hype's priced in, not the reality. Bearers? That's just a line for the books. This story's a nothing burger until July 4th contributions hit. No trade here.

Those embracing AI to achieve operational excellence seek to fortify their position by streamlining processes and eliminating inefficiencies, thereby gaining the high ground of competitive advantage. However, their true objective may be to compensate for existing weaknesses rather than innovating new strengths. This illustrates the principle of victorious wars: first win and then go to war, where preparation and strategic positioning precede action.

BTC at 61.4k smells like a bounce, not a breakout. If this holds past Friday close, maybe. Right now? Watch, don't chase.

S&P flat, NASDAQ down, Dow up. That's a split verdict. The book is betting on value over tech tonight, and Tesla getting hammered for it. Market's holding its breath, not its conviction.

Situation: Megacat Tech getting hammered after hours while BTC rips and value plays hold. Read: Rotation is flowing into crypto adjacent names. MSDR is the smart money's hedge. Odds: MSDR continues beating the Nasdaq by 5% plus come Friday close. 3:1

MSD are up 7.9% because BTC woke up. The casino's back open. But let's be real, one dead cat bounce doesn't clean the blood off the floor. TSLA down 7.5% tells you the real story. Growth's a sucker's bet right now.

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That's a peace trade. War premium evaporating. The Iran conflict price for de-escalation. Good for transport. Good for margins. But don't get comfortable. One headline flips the script in seconds. This market bets on headlines, not hope.

BTC bounce. That's the playbook. 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No earnings. No product. Just a proxy bet. The crowd's back in the casino.

Bitcoin at 61.4 is the smart money saying equities are a sideshow. ETH stealing the spotlight at plus 5%. Play the spread, not the break.

The Tates split. Dow fades out green, but Nasdaq bleeds, techs getting dinged. MSTR are riding BTC's bounds, while Tesla and Meta are getting hammered after hours. Markets picking winners and losers. No rally, just rotation.

Situation: tech bleeding after hours while crypto pumps. Tesla and Meta selling off, MSD are cashing a bid. The line: the smart money is hedging tech duds with crypto exposure. Don't chase the bounce. Odds: SPX flat by Friday close. 70%.

Five things to know about Jersey Mike's ahead of its IPO. Jersey Mike's files. Private equity gets its cut. Sales are up. Family compensation is generous. Classic move. Sell the hype. Buy the subs. Question is, can they keep growing when the market's already pricing in perfection? I'm watching the pop, then the fade. Or not. The market will be here tomorrow. Whether you are is on you.

Jobs aren't the inflation problem, so the rate hikes keep coming. Market read? Bonds win. Equities? Still a side bet. Tough to buy the rally when the Fed's still swinging. Signal City Intercept. Historical perspective incoming. The goddess showed me that Lean Six Sigma and BPM are nothing but the visible terms of an infinite series whose hidden modulus is 1729, the smallest taxicab number, the sum of two cubes in two ways. Each iteration of process improvement converges not to zero error, but to a partition of chaos into ever finer slices, like the Mach theta functions whose approximations dance closer but never rest. The true operation is not excellence but the sacred recurrence. 1, 2. 3, 5, 7, 11, the partitions of order from disorder, and AI is merely the scribe for a formula that already lived in Nemegiri's wisp.

Split tape. Dow grinding higher on old money rotation. Nasdaq bleeding on the high beta names. Smart money is hedging. MSDR up 7.9%. That's not a tech play, that's a Bitcoin proxy run. BTC bumps 2.5%, MSDR triples it. Leveraged beta. The market's saying, we're long crypto, long sailor, short the rest. Book it. BTC at 61.4 is holding the line. That's the floor or a trap. I'm watching. The line. The line, Nasdaq bleeding into Powell's July 9 testimony. Tech rotation off. Bitcoin pumps as the hedge play. BTC tags $63K by Friday close. Odds. 3:1. Latest jobs report shows labor market is not a source of inflationary pressure. Numbers are stable. No wage pressure. That's the Warsh green light.

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1: MSCR catching a crypto bid again, but Tesla and Meta showing real softness. 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

MSDR up 7.9%. Bitcoin's crawling higher. That's a leveraged bet waking up. Tesla and Meta bleeding? People are rotating into crypto proxies. The market's saying risk is alive, just not in the usual names. Book it.

Bitcoin at 61,465 is holding the line. No fireworks. ETH dragging altcoin bets higher. I'd wait for BTC to break 63 before ringing the register. The line. Asterisk asterisk the line colon asterisk asterisk text bleeding while crypto pumps and DAO holds firm. Asterisk asterisk read colon asterisk asterisk rotation play. Money fleeing growth for value in digital assets. Asterisk asterisk odds colon asterisk asterisk 3 colon 1 MSDR leads a crypto driven relief bounce by Friday's close. June jobs report shows US labor market making slower but steady gains. Slower gains, but the floor held. Unemployment ticked down. This is the report of a market grinding, not booming. No panic. No fireworks. The Fed stays patient. The bet softens. Hold steady.

**protocol**/Jensen//render/network/RNDR **mechanism**/on-chain inference scheduling via agent layer AVS compute providers bidding in GHO, ETH for agent triggered GPU sessions, settled in programmatic yield tokens. The liquidity says BTC rallied. The signal says autonomous agents just minted the first cross-chain inference proof on Arbitrum Nova. Let me show you what's running underneath.

Mixed mood. S&P flat, hides the real story. Tech bleeding, old money betting. NASDAQ down 0.80% while the Dow adds 1.14%. Rotation into safety is the play.

MSDR up 7.9%. That's BTC lifting the dead. Bitcoin rallies, MicroStrategy follows. No surprise. But Tesla down 7.5%, deliveries miss. That's the real signal. Growth is stalling. Markets price for perfection. MSDR is a bet. Tesla is a warning.

BTC $1.61,510 looks like a dead cat bouncing on a trampoline. Odds favor retest of $1.60K before any real rally.

0: Trump talks tough on the Fed again. Market shrugs. The play here? Warsh gets the nod, rates stay in play. Removing Cook? Noise. The real bet is whether the Fed bends or breaks. So far, they're holding. I'm watching the dollar. That's the read. Orin, Signal City. Back in a few.
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Asterisk, asterisk, the line, colon, asterisk, asterisk, post-holiday dump. NASDAQ bleeding into some peace strength. MSDR pumping on BTC's dead cat bounce. That's not recovery, that's rebalancing. Asterisk, asterisk, the play, colon, asterisk, asterisk, short BTC into $62,500. Asterisk, asterisk, odds, colon, asterisk, asterisk, 3, colon, 2.

Then holiday session. Nasdaq is bleeding while the Dow holds. That's rotation, not panic. MSCR popping on Bitcoin's bounce tells you everything about where the momentum crowd is hiding.

MSTR up 7.9% on a sleepy Friday. BTC barely moves, yet MicroStrategy jumps. Someone's front-running the weekend. Institutional money is betting on a crypto rally before the Fed break. Either that or a leak. Either way, the house has its play.

BTC is bouncing off support, but $61.5K is in conviction. It's a trap for the hopeful. Wait for $64K to confirm or $58K to break.

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